when we would snack at this time live. So I'm snacking on a little ice cream live. As a knock up, you don't know what I, you don't believe what I'm eating.

0: to be
1: super similar rewind from my grand sister Marcia Bennett. I'm telling them because it's just me, you, Sister Donnie Thomas, and Beverly King McKinley is listening. So we, all three of us, all four of us, going to be enjoying the rest of the way, man. And I tell you, because the storm is over for some, you know, but some of us know we're in the storm. So we just have to ride it out. I tell you one more time from the top, John.

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1: 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I'm here from the Starkid Man.
0: All right.
1: Promise it's you and one sister alone, and I heard all knock up.
0: Mm-hmm.
1: So, we're listening. All right.
0: Thank you so much.
1: You're welcome.
0: So I tell you what, Sister Gloria make four. Sister Gloria make four people out there listening at this time. I'm telling you, man. So guess what? We have another 45 minutes to go. One more.

0: Like when we finish my ice cream now, me just turn on the camera.
1: And it seems like forever.
0: Blessing.
2: Good evening, Brother Fiji.
0: Good evening, my sister.
2: Let me tell you, anytime you come on the radio, all you have to say, me know, so dry foot a listen.
0: Alright, dry foot always a listen.
2: You done the ice cream?
0: Yeah, man, the ice cream done, man. It was a little combination, and it was a combination with, it's a strawberry, rum and raisin, and grape nut in one.
2: I wish I could have eaten it. It's too cold for me.
0: It's too cold. Look at
2: it. And then things me can't eat.
0: You don't like the cold weather at all? You like the warm weather, dry foot?
2: No, me can't take nothing colder than that, I tell you.
0: Oh, in your stomach, yes, yes.
2: Yeah.
0: If I'm hungry, I can't eat it.
2: Something me used to eat when I make it and I spin it, good ice cream. I can't eat something like that. Not even cold water. Anywhere me go. Ask me for water, me have it in my bag.
0: Yeah. Oh, man.
2: So, we listening, man. We're not ready to go to my bed yet.
0: I tell you, the older we get, you know, we just have to, some things that we used
2: song.
0: To love.
2: Yes, man. Why did the young people, them have to kind of chose a corner?
0: Yes, man.
2: Remember, we were young too, you know. When you talk about the mirror, I seem to me need long out there want some water, me bend down to take up the water. And I say, Lord have mercy, me looking at the mirror, me look for me picture them. I say, God.
0: No, I know,
2: you
0: know, I look.
2: Already talk about with the spot in them face and did this and it's me, you know.
0: Yeah, you don't know where the spot come from, you know, but it becomes, it's there.
2: Suppose you ever see how me leg them go down. You know them white spot.
0: I know. I used to sit and hold up people and say they hold, but you know what? It's coming away. If it's not here yet, it's getting there.
2: Yes. When you don't want away, you go and get what you gonna do with it.
0: Yes, ma'am. I remember, you know, when I was growing up and see some people ear gray. But you know what happened? And people start gray from them in their 30s, you know. But when
2: you
0: you're
2: start coming in my 40s and you know come gray yet.
0: But whenever you are, like when you're 16 and you see somebody at 30, that person look old too, you know. You know, and I look at some people and some people that I know that die in my community. And when I check the age, they were not 50. They were not 50. Because the husband died, and then the mother remarried and have kids. And sometime the mother died, and the husband remarried and have kids. So you know, they were not old people that die.
2: I know. I was coming from down the Bronx when I came here. And you know the train, and the, what you call it now, the subway. I never know the subway. I mean, one sit in a one car way back. And the conductor, I see him coming down, and he come to me and say, Lord, what is carrot skin lady alone sitting on it? And he hold me hand and show me off his step across and come up. He said, never you alone sit down so far.
0: That's true. That's true. The safety. From back
2: yes.
0: Then. And you know, we love it, you know, because you see, like all, when we were, they used to have one thing named, they used to have a train and they have diesel, you know, back home. And from, there was a train that used to run from Highgate, from Richmond to Highgate. So some evening we're coming from school and we jump on the train. And you like to be in a little, you like to be by yourself. Because yes. I tell you what, when you're on the bus them full up, you know, but the train from I get to Richmond, you just search for empty cart.
2: When we used to have it from Yorktown right to Kingston.
0: Yeah.
2: And we could have seen where we live at Ivy, how much mile and seat coming up the railroad. No, you can't even see the road down below the house at Ivy.
0: Yeah.
2: See how much everybody left around there, you know.
0: Yeah, man, we love the train, man, and they have one named Diesel, too. You remember Diesel and Train?
2: Yes, the Diesel, man. And the one thing puzzled me, they said, me have to look how the train turned. We never know where it turned.
0: I tell you what, it was just fun, man, and I tell you.
2: Yes, so keep up the music, man, the whole you get.
0: Yeah, you're less fussy because you know what happened? Even some things that you could eat, you don't have teeth to eat it no more.
2: No.
0: Yeah, so you know, so the older you get, man, I tell
2: everything
0: you.
2: Everything changed, but me can't stop eating sugar cane.
0: All right, me and you are one. Yeah, you're one.
2: Now you keep on keeping on. God is good.
0: God is good, man. God is
2: okay.
0: Good.
2: Okay, all right.
0: God bless you, Dryfoot.
2: Blessing.
0: I'm telling you, man, God is great. Blessing, blessing, blessing.
3: Minister.
0: Yes, ma'am.
3: You know that my lost daughter born with a gray hair, with a strong gray hair.
0: Wow.
3: From she little bit, it goldish, so the hair grow now. Mm. It grow, but she born with gray hair.
0: I have an uncle, him start gray from him about 14. 15.
3: Just one strong now, just one strong.
0: Yeah, man.
3: But she never have plenty here when she born. Balled.
0: And you know, when me start gray, I start gray when I was in my 30s, early 30s. And then I used to ask Ivy to pick them out. And I should not have done that because the more they come, like when the more she pick it, the more it spread.
3: Well, too, we used to. Perm here or cream here, they died, so
0: okay.
3: We never know when we start. Come here, cream here from before me come here.
0: Okay, so
3: it me cream and then me got save and then me stop and me come here me start back and it wasn't a lot, but they put the rinse in there. I think it's the rinse they call it, or they put a dye in there. So
0: the rinse, I
3: me, me not me not keep track of it because that time I used to do the hair.
0: Yeah, man, but ladies don't gray that much like man.
3: I didn't know that.
0: I'm just saying that because they go to the hairdresser.
3: I used to the fighting thing when you're talking to Miss Nelly, say you must fight.
0: Yes.
3: You know, after my sister leaves school, my older sister, the one that's here in Georgia, she used to fight for me, then call her chump. Mm-hmm. Is one girl come to me about fight, and the girl must be sorry for me, for the girl knows that I can't fight. For me, never fight, you know. I never fought in school.
0: Yes, ma'am.
3: Hello. So,
0: hello? How are you doing? Talk to my sister Gloria. Who is it?
3: So she's sorry for me. I never bother beat me up for a bad girl, you know.
0: Yeah, hold on a second. Yeah, hold on. Don't hang up. Yes, yeah, sister Gloria. I got a phone call, so let me run and come. You can touch back base here. Yeah?
3: Okay, all right.
0: Bye-bye.

0: possibly
1: pass of the rewind and come again now. I tell you, I don't think Mother Elena or Mother Fuller is listening at this time, and usually they are the ones that, you know, always up, always listening. But right now, I'm telling you, we have Sister Gloria, that is Locke, and we have Dryfoot, that is Locke, and we have Beverly King McKinley, that is Locke, and we have Sister Marcia Bennett, that is Locke, and we have Sister Donnet Thomas, that is Locke. I'm telling you, man, so God is great. One more time, I'm telling you, music.

0: Blessing, blessing.
1: Brother CJ.
0: Yes, man.
1: Blessing.
0: Blessing, Browning.
1: Luck all the time.
0: I'm so telling you, Browning.
1: I'm calling the names, you know?
0: Yeah,
1: I'm here.
0: All right, Browning, the surprise, you know. I love the surprise.
1: No, I'm not a surprise. Yeah, I'm luck. I tell you, I luck all the time.
0: Yeah, man, me text her some. You know, you eat some, drink some caramel porridge and go to sleep.
1: Never mind that caramel porridge. I cook a big pot of turn caramel.
0: Yeah.
1: With dry gungo.
0: Wow.
1: And coconut milk.
0: I tell you, man.
1: Yeah. I eat it with fish.
0: Ah. Healthy, healthy, healthy food.
1: Of course,
0: sister.
1: They know me if you tell the brother CJ.
0: Yes.
1: But me just a call if I tell it. No, people listening, brother CJ. People listening.
0: All right. They're listening.
1: All right.
0: All right.
1: God bless them. I continue luck.
0: All right, then, Browning. God bless you. God bless
1: okay.
0: you.
1: Yeah,
0: I'm telling you. I'm telling you. God is great. God is great all the time. All the time. So, you know, we're roll up here about, you know, probably about 9:15 or so. My jump off. I tell you, man.

0: Could you possibly rewind and come again?
1: Nah, I love that song, yeah. One more time.

0: Blessing, blessing.
1: Blessing, blessing, blessing, blessing to you with much, much, much love, my handsome brother CJ, and of course to my beautiful queen, Sister Ivy, and to all the Edwards family, all the Clark family, each and every family member from all sides, from the oldest to the youngest, and of course to my extra, extra special lady, your mother, much, much, much, much love and blessing, blessing, blessing, blessing to her, and to all friends of the family, and blessing, blessing, and love to the ministry families and their families. Blessing, blessing, and love to the gospel movement families and their families. I send love, love, love, and blessing, blessing, blessing to each and every one, my handsome brother, CJ.
0: I'm telling you, Mother Elaine, God is good.
1: All the time, all the time. I want to thank you for my song this morning, my handsome brother, CJ. I didn't have a chance to call you because one of my daughters and I went food and grocery shopping, and a bride was downstairs waiting, so I didn't have a chance to call. But I thank you for playing my song, and all the songs you played this morning was a blessing.
0: Amen.
1: Amen. I thought I would get back in time, but you had already ran off the air.
0: Right.
1: And I want to thank Pastor Needham for coming and taking the time out to come on from his semi-vacation, for his semi-retirement. I enjoyed his ministry, too. And before I could call him, he had already, you know, going off the air, and you were coming in on, but I enjoyed his ministry. So blessing and love to him and Evangelist Needham and the family and each and everyone from the church and the radio ministry families. These ministry, my handsome brother CJ, is just so special, and I've been feeling so blessed hearing you talk about my beautiful queen, Sister Ivy, the love she had received for her birthday.
0: Yes, man. It was
1: a blessing. Yeah, she definitely deserves it.
0: Yes, man.
1: And you did an excellent job, my handsome brother CJ, and Pastor Anisha did also.
0: Yes, yes.
1: Yes, yes. So my beautiful queen, keep celebrating, celebrating, celebrating, because you deserve it. And you have the whole month of May to celebrate. And much love and blessings to you, and happy, happy, happy birthday again. And so everyone have a blessed night in the Lord, my handsome brother CJ, and may everyone be safe and well. I'm enjoying the music. And I'm enjoying your words, and always a blessing, never boring. I love you, my handsome brother CJ, and all the family. More, more, more, more love, my beautiful queen. Be locked, be not going no way.
0: God bless, Mother Elaine. God bless.
1: And then my handsome brother CJ, whoa, whoa, whoa, whoa, whoa, whoa, whoa.
0: I'm telling you.

0: Oh, that's the perfect color for the weather today.
1: Yes, man.
0: Yes, yes. Toast Brown Skin did it again. Keep it up, my handsome brother CJ. You deserve it. God bless.
1: God bless. God bless.
0: God bless. Bye-bye.
1: Bye-bye now. I'm telling you, I know some people are going to look, but we already turned around the camera. So, Mother Elaine was us. Mother Elaine, bless your heart. Mother Elaine, remember what she saw when she was calling. But I just turned the camera around not too long ago.

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1: I'm telling you. 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Keisha Peart. One more time. If I tell my left pastor Tanisha was listening, I would dedicate this one to her. I tell you, one more time.

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0: Patrick Reed, Janet Lewis, Kayon Ralph, Andre Revelation, and Peninsula. 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
3: 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All right then. 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We're 140 West First Street, Mount Vernon, New York. Admission $40. And guess who? Me friend, Stephen Peninsulin will be in town alongside Brother Patrick Reed, Brother Paul Marlon Anderson, Sister Sakisha, MC, Brother Ron, you're no good again, Stephen. It's not free. Me say I've party that if it comes in. Hey, you think I'll let me tell? Also featuring GAC, Voice of Triumph. Me a talkie, choo-choo, God no. You want to know? Call the number 917-767-9138 or 347-557-2217. Gospel Explosion, July 11, 2026. Mount Vernon, he's sitting, turn up, he gone. Me ready, boom!
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3: Hey, Florida no good again. Me mean Florida gone. When me say Brother CJ and Sister Ivy and the entire CJ Gospel, our family, will be rolling into town on Saturday, June 13, 2026. 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By CJ Gospel, our CJ himself, I'm going to deliver the CJ. 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It is going to be at 9404 South Orange Blossom Trail, Suite 5, Orlando, Florida. Be said, I'll be something. Me say it, I got turnover. Me say Saturday, June 13th, 2026. And surprise artist might show up. Oh, for more information, please contact 510-987-6092 or 689-200-2505. Me say it gone!

0: 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Uh-huh, it's our hot. It's our nice. One more year on them. Brother CJ celebrating. Make sure to come out tonight. It's our nice.
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0: spot them there. 1305 East Gunnill Road in a Bronx. That's 1305 East Gunnill Road in a Bronx. 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
1: So when me, I said, they not no number. Give me a number, make me call them then now. No,
0: of course, they got number. You can call Jerry. He my manager and my friend. 646-234-8856. That's a Jerry. And then if you want to tailoring alteration or posteriness, you know, call Rolly. Yes, 646-538-2734. 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

0: 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Patrick Reed, Janet Lewis, Kayon Ralph, Andre Revelation, and Peninsula. 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Join us on Sunday, June 7th, 2026, starting at 7 p.m. at the elegant Eastwood Manor at 3371 East Chester Road, Bronx, New York. Tickets are $120 for adults, $60 for children under 12. For tickets and information, contact Minister Davon, Sister Carol, Sister Erica, or Brother CJ and Sister Ivy. 20 years of spreading the word, 20 years of impact, and we're just getting started. Don't miss the 20th Radio Anniversary Celebration, a night of faith, fellowship, and unforgettable praise. Never quit, they stand to the
1: end. Get to the attention. All right then. 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We're

0: Burnside, Brother Patrick Reed, Brother Paul Marlon Anderson, Sister Sakisha, MC, Brother Ron, you know, Buddha Ben, Stephen, it no free. Me say a party that if he comes in. Hey, you think I let me tell? Also featuring GAC, Voice of Triumph, me a talkie, choo choo, God no. You want to know? Call the number 917-767-9138 or 347-557-2217. Gospel Explosion, July 11, 2026. Mount Vernon, he's sitting, turn up, he gone, me ready, boom!
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0: Hey, Florida no good again. Me mean Florida gone. When me say, Brother CJ and Sister Ivy and the entire CJ Gospel, our family, will be rolling into town on Saturday, June 13, 2026. For what, excuse me? King Jesus Pentecostal Fellowship, Orlando, Florida. Look here, Women's Department present their first annual banquet. When me say, come and experience a night of fine food, warm fellowship, and uplifting praise. It turn over. Well on, formal attire, royal blue and gold contribution, $80, $40 for children. Guess who are the MC? Dr. Ivy Edwards, who have a sick of music. By CJ Gospel, our CJ himself, I'm going to deliver the CJ. Where is the way to keep the that if you ask me? Legacy Hall. It is going to be at 9404 South Orange Blossom Trail, Suite 5, Orlando, Florida. Be set a be something. Did me say it got turn over? Me say Saturday, June 13th, 2026. And surprise artist might show up. Oh, for more information, please contact 510-987-6092 or 689-200-2505. Me say it gone.

0: the night.
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1: So when me I say they not no number, give me a number, make me call them then now.
0: Of course they got number. You can call Jerry, he my manager and my friend. 646-234-8856. That's a Jerry. And then if you want to tailor in alteration or poster in a scene, call Rowley. Yes, 646-538-2734. When we say Razor Express, then bad, then turn up. Your head are going to look decent, then God.

0: Florida. God, when me say, brother CJ and sister Ivy and the entire CJ Gospel, our family will be rolling into town on Saturday, June 13, 2026. For what, excuse me? King Jesus Pentecostal Fellowship, Orlando, Florida. Look here, Women's Department present their first annual banquet. When me say, come and experience a night of fine food, warm fellowship and uplifting praise. It turn over, well on, formal attire, royal blue and gold contribution, $80, $40 for children. Guess who are the MC? Dr. Ivy Edwards, who have a sick of music. By CJ Gospel, our CJ himself, I got the name of the CJ. Where you say, where to keep the that if you ask me, Legency Hall. It is going to be at 9404 South Orange Blossom Trail, Suite 5, Orlando, Florida. Me say, I be something. Me say, it got turned over. Me say, Saturday, June 13th, 2026. And surprise artists might show up. Oh, for more information, please contact 510-987-6092 or 689-200-2505. Me say it gone!
1: It is here again, once more, Brother CJ celebrates.

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0: worried of God. When me say, brother CJ and sister Ivy and the entire CJ Gospel, our family will be rolling into town on Saturday, June 13, 2026. For what, excuse me? King Jesus Pentecostal Fellowship, Orlando, Florida. Look here, Women's Department present their first annual banquet. When me say, come and experience a night of fine food, warm fellowship and uplifting praise. It turn over, well on, formal attire, royal blue and gold contribution, $80, $40 for children. Guess who are the MC? Dr. Ivy Edwards, who have a sick of music. By CJ Gospel, our CJ himself, I got the level of CJ. Where you say, where to keep the that if you ask me, Legency Hall. It is going to be at 9404 South Orange Blossom Trail, Suite 5, Orlando, Florida. Me say, I be something. Me say, it's a good turnover. Me say, Saturday, June 13th, 2026. And surprise artist might show up. Oh, for more information, please contact 510-987-6092 or 689-200-2505. Me say, it gone!
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0: sound when me say, brother CJ and sister Ivy and the entire CJ Gospel, our family, will be rolling into town on Saturday, June 13, 2026. For what, excuse me? King Jesus Pentecostal Fellowship, Orlando, Florida. Look here, Women's Department present their first annual banquet. When me say, come and experience a night of fine food, warm fellowship and uplifting praise. It turn over, well on, formal attire, royal blue and gold contribution, $80, $40 for children. Guess who are the MC? Dr. Ivy Edwards, who have a sick of music. By CJ Gospel, our CJ himself, I'm going to deliver the CJ. Where you say, wait a keep, then that if you ask me, Legency Hall. It is going to be at 9404 South Orange Blossom Trail, Suite 5, Orlando, Florida. Me say, I be something. Me say, it's a good turnover. Me say, Saturday, June 13th, 2026. And surprise artist might show up. Oh, for more information, please contact 510-987-6092 or 689-200-2505. Me say, it gone!
1: It is here again, once more, Brother CJ celebrates his birthday, July the 26th, 2026, at 7 p.m. sharp. We're at Eastwood Manor.

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0: the Lord.
1: Hey, Florida no good again. Me mean Florida gone. When me say, brother CJ and sister Ivy and the entire CJ Gospel, our family will be rolling into town on Saturday, June 13, 2026. For what? Excuse me. King Jesus Pentecostal Fellowship, Orlando, Florida. Look here. Women's Department present their first annual banquet. When me say, come and experience a night of fine food, warm fellowship, and uplifting praise. It turn over. Well on, formal attire, royal blue and gold contribution, $80, $40 for children. Guess who are the MC? Dr. Ivy Edwards, who have a sicker music by CJ Gospel, our CJ himself. I'm going to deliver the CJ. Where you say, where to keep the that if you ask me? Legacy Hall. It is going to be at 9404 South Orange Blossom Trail, Suite 5, Orlando, Florida. Be said, I'll be something. The

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now.

gonna sing us some Jamaican songs. But if we sing them, you gotta get out of those seats and you gotta dance like you're really from Jamaica. Or your parents were from Jamaica, parents were from Jamaica.

CJ and Sister Ivy and the entire CJ Gospel Hour family will be rolling into town on Saturday, June 13, 2026. For what, excuse me? King Jesus Pentecostal Fellowship, Orlando, Florida. Look here, Women's Department present their first annual banquet. When we say, come and experience a night of fine food, warm fellowship and uplifting praise. It turn over, well on, formal attire, royal blue and gold contribution, $80, $40 for children. Guess who are the MC? Dr. Ivy Edwards, who have a sick of music. By CJ Gospel, our CJ himself, I'm going to deliver the CJ. Where you say, wait a keep, then that if you ask me, Legency Hall. It is going to be at 9404 South Orange Blossom Trail, Suite 5, Orlando, Florida. Me say, I be something. Me say, it's a good turnover. Me say, Saturday, June 13th, 2026, and surprise artist might show up. Oh, for more information, please contact 510-987-6092 or 689-200-2505. Me say, it's gone.

Nice, Away.

up against flesh and blood.

0: And when me say, brother CJ and sister Ivy and the entire CJ Gospel, our family will be rolling into town on Saturday, June 13, 2026. For what? Excuse me. King Jesus Pentecostal Fellowship, Orlando, Florida. Look here. Women's Department present their first annual banquet. When me say, come and experience a night of fine food, warm fellowship and uplifting praise. It turn over. Well on, formal attire, royal blue and gold contribution, $80, $40 for children. Guess who are the MC? Dr. Ivy Edwards, who have a sick of music. By CJ Gospel, our CJ himself, I'm going to deliver the CJ. Where is the way to keep the that if you ask me? Legency Hall. It is going to be at 9404 South Orange Blossom Trail, Suite 5, Orlando, Florida. Me say, I be something. Me say, it's got turn over. Me say, Saturday, June 13th, 2026. And surprise artist might show up. Oh, for more information, please contact 510-987-6092 or 689-200-2505. Me say, it gone.
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Sawe.

me mean Florida God. When me say brother CJ and sister Ivy and the entire CJ Gospel, our family will be rolling into town on Saturday, June 13, 2026. For what, excuse me? King Jesus Pentecostal Fellowship, Orlando, Florida. Look here, Women's Department present their first annual banquet. When me say, come and experience a night of fine food, warm fellowship and uplifting praise. It turn over, well on, formal attire, royal blue and gold contribution, $80, $40 for children. Guess who are the MC? Dr. Ivy Edwards, who have a sick of music, by CJ Gospel, our CJ himself, I'm going to deliver the CJ. Where is the way to keep the that if you ask me? Legacy Hall. It is going to be at 9404 South Orange Blossom Trail, Suite 5, Orlando, Florida. Me say, I be something. Me say, it's going to turn over. Me say, Saturday, June 13th, 2026. And surprise artists might show up. Oh, for more information, please contact 510-987-6092 or 689-200-2505. Me say, it's gone.

now.

giving honor and giving praise, of course, to the King of Kings and the Lord of Lords, the mighty conquering lion of the tribe of Judah. Jehovah is his name. Pleasant good morning. Good morning. Pleasant good morning. Good morning, New York. Good morning, New Jersey. Pleasant good morning, Connecticut. It's wonder, wonder, wonderful to an amazing God. Our Lord and Savior Jesus Christ, who made the ultimate sacrifice. Saying to us this morning that, if I be lifted up from the earth, will certainly draw all men near to me, he said, right? If I be exalted. This morning, all honor and exaltation, praise and glory going to the King of Kings, Lion of Judah, Breaker of chains and deliverer of captives. Pleasant good morning. Morning, Philadelphia. Good morning. All the way out there in Atlanta. Pleasant morning to you. Good morning. Right across the Florida Straits, we say morning to Una. Good morning. Good morning, Orlando. Good morning. Morning time to you. Fort Lauderdale, Palm Beach. Hello.

Good morning, Jamaica. Good morning, right across the Caribbean. A pleasant good morning. Trinidad, Tobago.

Indeed, ladies and gentlemen, the eternal God is our refuge. And on his wings, yeah, man, he carries us with his everlasting arms. What a mighty God. What a good morning. A rainy morning to say good morning. And saying thanks to those who made the ultimate sacrifice, right? Men and women who gave themselves for their country. Recognizing them this morning.

A great moment indeed, my friends, for us to look back and say thanks be unto God, who give to us a victory through our Lord and our Savior, Jesus Christ. We are indeed thankful on this morning. Pastor Owen Z. Martin here with you and celebrating God's goodness in the land of the living. Thanks be to God. For we have come this far by faith, leaning on Him and trusting in His holy word. God has never failed us yet. The trumpet sounds, huh?

time of rejoicing, a time to celebrate him, Lion of Judah, Breaker of Chains, indeed, my friend, Deliverer of Captives. Gotta be taking a time to for us to pray this morning, and I invite you to walk with me, ladies and gentlemen. To God be the glory, right? Alive, up, awake, and shout in victory in Jesus, our Savior, forever and forever and forever. What a great moment.

And we look forward to that day, my friends. On this morning, we celebrate God's goodness in the land of the living. God alone, worthy of all the praise and of all the honor and the glory. To Him, all of that belongs. Our Father, we thank You. This morning, so great is Thy faithfulness. Thank You for new mercies this morning. Thank You, O God, that all that we have need of, You have already provided it. What a great God You are, giving us life, breathing into us the breath of life, and declaring a peace that passes all understanding. This morning, I am thankful, O God, along with so many that is praying along with me on this morning. I am grateful, O God, for the hope, a hope that is built on nothing less than Jesus' blood and His righteousness. I dare not trust the sweetest fame today, O God, but wholly lean on Jesus' name. On Christ, the solid rock, O God, we stand together, a firm foundation, knowing that every other ground is sinking sand. Father, we praise You, we thank You, we adore You, we are grateful, O God. Right across this tri-state areas, across the entire United States of America, North America, oh God, we praise You that today. Great is Your faithfulness. Thank You for new mercies. Mercies, oh God, which remind us that, hallelujah, that You are ready to do battle on our behalf right now. And so we praise You, O God, for the hope, the future, amen, that lies ahead of us. We are thankful and we continue to bless Your name. Father God, our hope is in Thee. Our strength, O God, yes, comes from You. You who declared over our lives that those who wait upon You shall renew their strength. So many this morning are waiting before You, O God. We want to thank You for renewed strength. Yes, Lord, we've been waiting in Your presence. We've been waiting here. Amen. We're at the river where You come, Lord Jesus. Many obstacles in our way, trying to prevent us from going further. But, oh God, I want to thank You. I just want to honor You and adore You today for the blessings that You have given unto us, for opening the windows of heaven and pouring out Your blessings, Your Spirit, O God, the power of Your Holy Spirit over our lives. We celebrate this morning, O God, in great in remembrance of Pentecost. We celebrate the coming of Your Holy Spirit, O God, ushered into our hearts that we can say thank You, O God, because we have come this far by faith. We are sheltered in Your presence, Your inner presence, Your inner peace that fills our hearts, peace that passes all understanding. Oh, we thank You today, mighty God. We are yielding ourselves to the embrace of Your Holy Spirit. Come, Lord Jesus, come. We've been waiting so long. We've been crying, oh God. And so this morning we lift up our souls to You. Thank You for the safety that You have provided in Your everlasting arms. Today, Lord, thanks for being our refuge. Your word speaks powerfully into our lives that this is who You are in the midst of times that become so overwhelming.
Oh God, we thank you. We thank you, God. Overwhelmed with trials, overwhelming with disappointments, overwhelming, oh God, with uncertainties. Oh God, sicknesses, grief, and pain. In this time of great spiritual warfare, my God, we thank you because you have given to us a divine assurance. Amen, amen. A foretaste of glory divine. We are thankful today, O God, for the hope and the heir of salvation. Thank you that you purchased us. Oh God, our help is in your name, bought with a price this morning, and we honor you. We thank you, oh God, that you yourself has presented, yourself to us as our refuge, a hiding place, and we thank you. Thou blessed rock of ages, hide us, we pray. My God, until the storm be past, we thank you. We thank you for your arms, your everlasting arms that never grows weak. My God, that never fails. You never let go. And so, Lord, today we praise you. Bless your children, everyone under the sound, everyone in the reach of my voice. I ask that you bless us abundantly. Every home so represented here this morning. Every family, oh God, represented today. We ask it in the name of your Son, Jesus Christ, that you will come and rest with us. So we thank you for your covering. Amen. For watching over us all night long. You neither slumbers nor sleep. You've been our keeper, the shade on our right hand. We thank you. Hallelujah. At the power of your word, the promises in your word that the sun shall not smite us by day, nor, amen, the moon by night. You have been our keeper. You promised to preserve us. Hallelujah. You promise, oh God, in our going out, in our coming in from this time forth and even forevermore, you promised us, hallelujah, divine assurance, oh God, that you will be there for us. And so this morning, we lift up our voices in honor and glory to you, the King of Kings and Lord of Lords. We celebrate life. Amen. We celebrate you. Amen. An amazing God who continues to pour out in us. Amen. Victory today over our families. I speak life. I take authority in the powerful name of Jesus that whatsoever we bind on earth, you said that those things are already bound in heaven. Hallelujah. And the things that we loose on earth, oh God, you declare that they are already loosed in heaven. I pray this morning and thank you, God, because you have given us the ultimate victory over sin and death and over the grave, oh God. You have poured out in us resurrection life. And so today, God, we thank you. We celebrate you alone who has the power in your hands. You have defeated death and overcome. You have poured into us that power that we today might overcome the adversaries by the blood of the Lamb. Hallelujah. And by the word of our testimonies. I pray today for your sons and daughters. I pray for everyone this morning. All our entrepreneurs, I pray, God, that you will bless them, that their businesses will prosper, that they will flourish, that there'll be victory and no defeat this morning. Hallelujah. Amid the struggles, sometimes up and sometimes shaky, sometimes even falling down, but oh God, never, never, never giving up. I pray for them. Oh God, I ask that you will grant them a good success. All of our men and women and families out there operating their business.
businesses. God, I pray over them this morning. Oh, God, let there be increase. Let there be increase, oh, God. Hallelujah. Amen. Let there be increase this morning over their lives. We honor you, oh, God, who promised to prosper your children. My God, I thank you for every community business today. Everyone operating their business, every cab driver, every restaurant owners, oh God, every one of these radio broadcasting stations. I pray over, my God, the men and women who serves and who shares and who brings the information. God, today I release everyone into your hands. Let there be a drawing together, a coming together, a unified effort, oh God, knowing that so many lives are at stake. We praise you, Jesus, and thank you that there will be a voice, one voice, God, amen, giving directions to our communities, that, oh God, we will raise up a community that is strong, resilient, ready, oh God, to succeed. Today, Lord, we praise you. All of our blessings flows from you, and so we thank you for prosperity, for life, for peace, amen, in our hearts, peace among brothers and sisters, peace, oh God, hallelujah, wonderful peace that come down from you, the Father above, sweep over our spirit this morning forever, I pray, with fathomless billows of love, peace in our hearts, peace in our homes, oh God, peace among families, peace among husbands and wives, oh God, peace among the children. Today, oh God, we give you the thanks and praises because there is power in your blood. Your blood reaches to the highest mountain and flows to the lowest valley. Your blood, amen, hallelujah, will never lose its power. And so this morning, hallelujah, stand on your word as I declare over your people today. My God, we take authority and power, Lord God, as we walk in your word. We are thankful. Bless today. Bless this day. Bless our worship services today. Bless those who are up this morning under the sound and in the reach of my voice. I pray, oh God, today will be a day of breaking, a breakout, a victory in Jesus, our Savior, like never before, an exaltation of your name, my God, like never before. We praise you. We thank you. We give you the glory in the name of Jesus Christ, the name above every name, the name at which every knee shall bow, and every tongue must confess that you are Lord, to the glory of God the Father. We thank you.

so thankful, so thankful this morning. Honor and praises unto the Lord. Pastor Owen Z. Martin here with you, ladies and gentlemen, and welcome to Sunday morning. Prayers and praise by my spirit, say the Lord. Not by might nor by power, but by my spirit, saith the Lord. And I want to welcome you, ladies and gentlemen, wherever you are around the world. It is a wonderful, a good morning here in New York. And I want to say thanks be to God, raining where I am. And maybe we're raining where you are too. But waking up to say thank you, God, for the rain. Yeah, the freshness of the spring rain that is just pouring down for the heaven, from the heavens, from yesterday and all day today. There might be rain, but wherever you are, and those who are heading out to church, we ask that you take your umbrella with you, put on your rain cloak, and let's go forward for God. Yeah, man. Let's go forward for God. Let's go in the power of his name today and exalt the Lord Jesus Christ, because he is the worthy one. Yeah, he is the worthy one. The eternal God is your refuge, and underneath are his everlasting arms. Moses spoke to the people in Israel in Deuteronomy chapter 33 and verse 27. I really believe that many of you will agree with me this morning that life can become overwhelming. Yemen, with all kind of trials, many of the patriarchs experienced this kind of a journey as they gave themselves to the Lord, as they gave them their families to the Lord. The psalmist cried out in places. He said, oh God, our hearts are overwhelmed. When our hearts are overwhelmed, he said, lead me to the rock that is higher than I. This morning, life can become overwhelming. Trials and disappointments, uncertainties, knowing that tomorrow is not promised to any one of us, right? Filled with uncertainties, sicknesses, grief, and spiritual warfare. And I want to encourage you this morning to fight the good fight of faith and to lay hold on eternal life, because this is indeed a battle to the finish line. It's a race that we have been called to run, my friends, and to run it with patience, and to look unto Jesus, the author, the finisher, and the developer of our faith. In this time of battle, we are called to a place of endurance, to continue to hold fast to God's unchanging hand. My friends, in this battle, in this warfare, in this conflict, in this race, you and I are, however, called at and given a divine assurance by the Lord. God himself is our refuge. Yeah, God is our refuge, is everlasting arms. Continue to carry us. He said to, in Exodus 19, he said to his children, I have borne you, I have carried you on eagle's wings, and I bore you to myself. God is able, ladies and gentlemen, I've carried you on eagle's wings. Amen. In other words, where God has brought us from and where he's taken you, it's a place, my friends, of success, a place of victory. There is never a moment when his arms becomes weak. There is never a moment when
God fails or whatever he does is a failure. No, there's never a moment when God will just let you go and to be all by yourselves on this journey. He carried you. He has carried you. If you look back on your journey through life from your childhood to where you are now, he is the one who carried you. He's the one, amen, who strengthened you when you were weak, when you were failing, when business was failing. God was there, my friend. He carried you, even as he carried his children, Israel, through the wilderness. God still carries you. You who have become a people because of him is changing power. It's power that changed our lives. God is carrying you this morning. I want to say that. I want you to believe it. But my friends, I pray that faith will rise in your hearts this morning as you and I encounter the Word of God. I want to assure you that you woke up this morning because he carried you. The Lord woke you up this morning in the midst of what could be a night filled with devastation. The Lord carried you. He watched over you all night long, wherever you were, whatever place you were in. The Lord carried you. And I'm sure that at times you would have heard his voice. Yes, directing your steps, because it is not in us, man, to direct our steps. The word is plain and clear. It tells us that the steps of a good man, they are ordered by the Lord. And blessed is the man who put their trust, their faith, their confidence in a God who carries you, the same God, my friend, the creator God, who spake and it was done. This God who, my friends, has held you in his arms, he carried you. He has carried you through your life situation, through sickness, health, through times of suffering, through times of griefs and times of disappointment, uncertainty. My God has carried you in this battle. Many of us has taken a beating in several times, but here we are this morning, and I really feel that you need to give thanks. Every one of us need to give God thanks. God is our refuge, cried the psalmist, and he is our help, a present help in trouble. So we will not fear. No. Though the earth is shifting under our feet, though the earth be removed and the mountains be carried in the midst of the seas, though the waters roar and the mountains shake with the swelling thereof, my friend, there is a river. God has provided a place. God, amen, has opened up rivers that will flow towards you, rivers that are refreshing. God has opened up rivers of joy, amen, in your hearts. Rivers of joy flooding my soul this morning. Rivers of joy. I cannot contain it. Amen. I am unable to explain the joy this morning. Oh, the joys that no tongue can tell, my friends, how its waves of glory roll. It is like a great overflowing well that is springing up within my soul. Joy unspeakable. Hallelujah, and full of glory, the half has never yet been told. God is our refuge. Not going to be, no, God is our refuge. Amen. Not shall be, but God is our refuge and our strength, a hiding place, my friend. And he gives us strength even while we are in the
hiding place. He is a very present help in trouble. That's what the psalmist declare in Psalm 46 and verse 1, that God is our refuge. There is no other place that I would want to be this morning, but in the arms of the Lord, the arms of sweet deliverance, the arms, my friend, that protects and releases strength. There is no other place that you would rather be this morning than to be in a place, my friends, when trouble rises, when you find yourselves into a tight spot. Have you ever been there where you are in a tight spot? You want to move. You want a victory right now. But it seems like nothing is happening. Nothing is going on. A tight spot. God is a place. God is your hiding place. And God will strengthen you every day while you are in that place of refuge. My friends, when you look around us, earthly systems, things, everything that is around us have a time when they fail. Yeah, people change. And you and I could speak to that people changes. People give up on you. Yeah, money, let's not even talk about that. Money disappears. Yeah, man. Our strength at times fades. We become weak. Certain situation weakens us, brothers and sisters. But God remains constant. What a God. Hallelujah. He is the same yesterday, today, and forever. He is the same. He is an unchanging God. The times and the seasons does not have power to change him, because he is the one who created times and seasons. My friends, wars and strife cannot change God. The evil that continues to persist and to seem to be increasing cannot change God. He said, I created that. I created peace. I created evil. So God is always constant. He is unchangeable. Amen. In all of his ways this morning for you and for me, so that whatever we may be facing, God stands, my friends, as our champion. I'm grateful this morning, and somebody need to give him thanks and praise, because he remains unchangeable. Even when storms arise, brothers and sisters, God becomes our hiding place. Yemen, when storms arise, God becomes our defender. God becomes our peace. I want to declare that for a minute this morning. Peace of God, may the peace that comes from God rest upon you where you are, over your family. May the peace of God that passes all understanding, which means that you cannot understand it when you should have been broken, when you should have died because of that situation, that there is a peace that comes from God, that when God is finished with us, then we are unable to explain the bandit when you should have been broken, when you should have died because of that situation, that there

that human arms become tired, but God, his arms are everlasting. The prophet Isaiah reminds us in chapter 40 and verse 28, he said, "The everlasting God, the Lord, the Creator, amen, of the ends of the earth, does not faint." Hallelujah. He has never grown weary. There is no searching of his understanding. He giveth power to the faint, and to them, those who have no might, he increases their strength. Those who wait upon the Lord shall renew their strength. Hallelujah. God never drops what he carries. He raised up the fallen. A man bound and oppressed, God releases that man. A man who they brought to him on a stretcher, Jesus spoke over that man's life and he said, "Your sins be forgiven you." He never drops what he carries. He gives you the power. He gives you the advantage, ladies and gentlemen, over your life situation. God, hallelujah, is a waymaker. A miracle working God. He's a wonder in my soul this morning. Amen, amen, amen. And even though you may feel weak today, God never grows weak. Amen. Underneath are his everlasting arms. And I want you to notice the word underneath, even when you feel like you are falling, when you are falling down, you are falling. Every day you try to raise yourself up, but you're falling, you're falling. Amen. There is something that's beneath you. God's arms. You are stronger than your failure this morning. Hallelujah. I want to say that again and speak that over somebody's life this morning. Amen. That you are stronger than your failure. Somebody need to write that down for today and for this week. You are stronger than your failure. You are stronger than your fears. You are stronger than your pain. Even right now, your body may be rocked with pain, is rocking with pain all night. Last night, you wished you had some kind of a comfort, but I want to assure you this morning that you are stronger than your pain. You are stronger than your fears. God did not just wake you up this morning and granted you a spirit of fear. No, God has given you power, soundness of mind. You are in your right mind, and I wish you would say that right there in your bedroom, in your workplace, in your vehicles this morning, wherever you are, that God has not given me a spirit of fear, but of power, of love, and soundness of mind. You are stronger than your failure. Have you ever been there when it seems like everything around you has failed? Everything you tried has failed. Ladies and gentlemen, you are stronger. My God, hallelujah, amen. Your strength has not given out. Look at you this morning. Your friends may have disappeared, gone, because they only will assure you over a week. But if your troubles become consistent, after a while, even your friends will disappear. Amen, amen. Oh, it is so true. Your strength may give way, but no, my friends, that God's arms is still underneath you. You may look back this morning and you will see just one set of footprints, like a loving father catching a child who is falling, like a mother who will hold her child in her arms. God, Jehovah, sustains you today. I want to say thanks be to God that through the power of the Holy Spirit, he holds us in his arms this morning. God's divine protection
is not limited to one season, wherever you are. What's your season? What's going on right now with you? What season are you walking through this morning?

0: Morning. I want to remind you that God is your refuge in grief. Maybe that's the season you are in, mourning the loss of a friend, a loved one. God is with you. If you're going through times of sickness this morning, just know that God is with you. You are maybe facing financial hardships, and someone will say, Pastor, don't you know everybody is facing financial hardship? So true. Yeah, God is carrying you. He is your refuge. If you're facing spiritual battles like all of us on this morning, just know, my friend, that God carries you. He's fighting for you even right now. Maybe you are lonely. Yeah, loneliness becomes painful. Even at church, even in a crowd, you are feeling lonely. I want you to know that God carries you. In old age, he said, I am he. When your hair gets gray, he said, I will be there. I'm he, ladies and gentlemen, that carries you. Oh, what a God. And even in death, the Lord God carries you. The psalmist said, yea, though I walk through the valley of the shadow of death, I will fear no evil, for thou art with me. Thy rod and thy staff, they comfort me.
1: Hey, Florida no good again. Me mean Florida gone. When me say, brother CJ and sister Ivy and the entire CJ gospel, our family will be rolling into town on Saturday, June 13, 2026. For what? Excuse me. King Jesus Pentecostal Fellowship, Orlando, Florida. 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I'm going to deliver the CJ. Where is the way to keep the that if you ask me? Legency Hall. It is going to be at 9404 South Orange Blossom Trail, Suite 5, Orlando, Florida. Me say, I be something. Me say, it got turn over. Me say, Saturday, June 13th, 2026. And surprise artist might show up. Oh, for more information, please contact 510-987-6092 or 689-200-2505. Me say, it gone!

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For more information,

So grateful, my friends, on this morning. All to God be the glory. I want to welcome you to the broadcast on a Sunday morning. No greater. Pastor Owen Z. Martin here with you. And all to God be the glory, ladies and gentlemen. Great and marvelous things He has done. He's loved me, loved the world. Welcome to all of our broadcasting stations. Want to say good morning to the CJ Gospel Radio, my brother CJ. Queen Bee, Dr. Ivy, good morning to you. Good morning to the two of Uno. Great hanging out with you both on, which night was it? Friday night? Good morning. Oh, what a great evening into the night it was. Thanks to you and you and you. A pleasant good morning to Future FM 98.9. Good morning, my brother Sean.

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Good morning, guys. Good morning. It is indeed a blessing, a blessing, a blessing. Hanging out with you from 6 a.m. Pastor Owen Z. Martin, and I am truly grateful. Good morning to you, Brian. Good morning. Good morning to you, Sir Squeeze David Anarchy. Good morning. Amen. Live in New York and live in Fort Lauderdale, Miami, Florida. Good morning. Good morning, Orlando. Good morning, wherever you are, ladies and gentlemen, listening to By My Spirit here with Pastor Owen Z. Martin. All our listeners on the Z Live Radio platform, a pleasant morning time to you, wonderful world, beautiful people. I am excited. Let me know where you are because I am live in studio. You can catch up with me this morning as we give God thanks and praise. It's Sunday, and it's not just any normal Sunday. Today is Pentecost Sunday. Oh my God, it is Pentecost Sunday. Pentecostal fire is falling. Praise the Lord, it fell on me. We celebrate Pentecost, ladies and gentlemen, 50 days, after the resurrection of our Lord and Savior Jesus Christ. And that's how far we have come. Oh, we are saying, thank you, God, for pouring out your spirit, your power upon us. Anybody out there? My number in studio, 718-374-5999. 718-374-5999. That's 718-374-5999. Pastor Owen Z. Today, my friends, turning the world on the right side up. Yeah. Turning the world right side up this morning and saying, yes, Lord, we thank you for the breath of life. Amen. Amen. So Pentecost Sunday, ladies and gentlemen, has been celebrated. Churches all around the world on this morning. I hope you heard that before now. But if you haven't heard it until now, I mean, I want you to put on your Pentecost shoes and because today is going to be a day of celebration. Yesterday you went to church, was a time of celebration. Today, Pentecost Sunday, a time to say, Jesus, oh, we are grateful for the power of the Holy Spirit to overcome. Yeah, man, to speak words, to win the world, not in our own strength. It's not by might, nor is it by power, but by the Spirit of the living God. I am thankful. How about you today? Whatever is going on in your life, I want you to know that God is a fixer, a picker-upper God. God can change that today. Yes, through the power of the Holy Spirit. So call me up, 718-374-5999. I'm saying good morning. It's the first day of a brand new week, and we are, ladies and gentlemen, thankful. Good morning, cousin Donette Thomas. I see you in the room. A pleasant morning. Thanks to those who are joining. Thanks for the silent listeners. I hope that today you will break the silence. You know, I really, really feel like the church is so silent that you can hear a pin drop. Yeah, when the church is so silent that because everybody else is speaking, you know, every other community, and you know them, you know the names of the other communities, and what they believe, you can hear them loud, loud, loud, but you can hardly hear the church. Yeah, man, church is
Oh, Lord, have mercy on us this morning. Yeah, people are afraid to speak up and speak out and to say, thus say the Lord. You know, and in speaking up and speaking out, you know, I don't expect you to say anything, you know, derogatory and so on. I am saying speak out, man. The word of God, there is enough in the word of God for you and I to speak up and speak about to all that is going on within our communities, within our homes, within the nation that we live in. It's time, brothers and sisters, I pray that today will be the day that, you know, we break the silence, that somebody out there will be bold enough. I am as bold as ever this morning. I need you to call me up. And let's talk for a moment, because on this day where we are celebrating Pentecost, ladies and gentlemen, yeah, I am trusting that you will take a moment today and let us have the conversation. Church is so very, very, very silent. Oh my God. Stand and proclaim, there is no other name. I'm going right back and going back to this song, and I come right back at you on this Sunday morning.

A morning filled with worship and honor to the Lord, the King of Kings, the Lord of Lords, mighty conquering Lion of the tribe of Judah. Good morning, ladies and gentlemen. Getting ready for church, I want to say good morning to you, those who are going in for 8 o'clock church.

For those who went on in for 7 o'clock, I trust that they are having a great, great, great moment this morning, my friends, taking time, yes, to honor the Lord and to give Him the praise that's belonging to Him, because God has been so very, very, very good to us, and we cannot and should not be silent about the things of God, Yemen, and we should not be silent on the goodness of the Lord that God has poured out over our lives. I believe that everyone out there this morning can say something that God has done, right? One word about God or what God has done for you, yeah? God is good, yeah? I just say goodness, or just say mercy, or just say peace, or just say love, or something like that. You know, everyone out there, I am sure that you have something that you can say. One word this morning. That's all I need. One word. And you can call me up and just say that one word, you know, that the Lord is to you a God of love, of peace, of joy, of all that, and so much more. 718-374-5999. Just a moment to look back over our lives, to reflect for just a minute, and see what the Lord has done. Yeah, just see what God has done on this morning as we are celebrating the goodness of the Lord. Wherever you are hearing my voice, and I am so, so, so excited about that, brothers and sisters. Call me up. One word that the Lord, of who the Lord is to you, is love, is peace, is joy, is healer, is deliverer, something to describe your God on this morning, right? Yeah, that's a short testimony, a popcorn testimony, if you ask me. That's what I need from you this morning as we roll through this, our second segment on Sunday morning, full of life and power and excited about the day. I am trying to mobilize an army of Christians, believers who are and will get excited today, who will break the silence. Ladies and gentlemen, a good morning. Those in the room, a pleasant morning. My brother Gudas, good morning. Good morning, good morning to you. Claudette Gudas, Lady Gudas, good morning to Uno. It is pleasant, right? Yeah, you're from out of town and you're visiting and listening. A good morning to you. A pleasant morning. Thanks for joining me on the airwaves this morning. Your first time listening, yeah? Those who are in St. Martin want to say good morning. Yeah, good morning, Ruth. Pleasant morning over and from St. Martin. It is wonderful. Yeah, it's amazing. One word. You could text me that one word. You could call in that one word and let me know what the Lord has done. I just wish I had, yes, 1,000 tongues to tell you of the goodness of the Lord and all that He has done for me. Yeah, my soul cries out a hallelujah, and I thank God for saving me. Pastor Owen C., I await your call this morning.

taking us in his arms and leading us, my friends, to that place of power, that place of rest. Good morning to every one of you. Going to be raising the bar just a moment for us to celebrate on this Pentecost Sunday. Yeah. And, you know, I do believe everybody out there believes in the power of Pentecost, which means that you believe in the power of the Holy Spirit to direct your life, not true? Yes, one word just to say this is who God is. Let's break the silence, right? Call me up, text it to me, say something wherever you are, and give us a chance to celebrate what God has done for us. Pastor Owen Z. Martin here today, building up a momentum for us, my friends, so that today, yeah, we can carry this excitement to church with us and give God all the honor and praise that he deserves, right? I know it's raining all around me, yeah, but it's no time. It's not a day for the Christians, the believers, to stay home. I've never seen that in all of my life. You know, the party goers, it rained yesterday, you know, and they were out there. And they were out there last night partying. How do you know that, Pastor Martin? I watch what's going on. And most of the events never stopped, you know. Yeah, they went on and went through with their events and doing what they did because they have determined that they are going to celebrate. I cannot understand the church. Yeah, man, people who go to church that the rain fell last night and you don't turn up for church. I was in a place last night preaching, you know. Yeah, and oh, Lord, I don't know what happened, but the people... I say no more. I'm speaking about today, ladies and gentlemen. It's going to be raining, raining, raining. That's what the meteorologists say. And I hope that you get up, get out, and go to church today. Yes, I'm inviting you to church. If you don't have a church home, I invite you to come join us at 909 East 233rd Street, Bronx, New York, to come over and to celebrate the Lord with us. It's Pentecost Sunday, and we're going to be waving our flags and singing and running around the church and all that in celebration of the outpouring of the power of the Holy Spirit that God has given to every one of us, whether you speak in tongues, yes or no. Because Pentecost, you know, is not just about speaking in tongues. I think that a lot of church people, yeah, man, you misunderstand that. There is so much more to the power of God than just you speaking in tongues. Anybody can speak in tongues. Believe you me, my father was not a church person. Yeah, he was proud that his boys and his girls, yeah, his sons and daughters were in church. But he's not a church person. But would you hear my father speak in tongues when he was alive? You'd never believe it, you know, that he spoke tongues, yeah. And I tell you, so anybody can speak in tongues. So for me, Pentecost, ladies and gentlemen, isn't really, really not about speaking in tongues. So a lot of Christians shy away because you don't believe in speaking in tongues and all that. You know, let's break that barrier today, because Pentecost is not just about you, speaking in tongues like you speak in tongues, randai, shandai, come tie my bow tie and all that. No, my friends, Pentecost is more than that. And I want every church person out there to understand that you have something to go and celebrate. Yeah, it's a power of life that he has given unto you. You have the power of life within you. And the things you overcome, the flesh in itself cannot generate that kind of a life and power for you. So when people back away and decide that they're not going because they're not celebrating because it's Pentecost and we don't believe in speaking in tongues, Pentecost is more than that, my friends. It's really not about just speaking in tongues. It's an evidence. However, there is so much more gifts of the Spirit. Yeah, man, that is given to the body of Christ. Are you hearing me?
Oh my God, I really wish the church would understand. We would have gotten more things done, you know. More people would have made up their mind to go out there, decide to go and share the word of God with people. But they're afraid because they say that we are not Pentecost. We don't believe in the Holy Spirit and Holy Ghost and all that. So they're not going anywhere. Come on, it's time for you to break that and don't allow the enemies to just keep you back, hold you down. You have power. That's what Jesus said. I give you power to tread on serpents and on scorpions and over all the powers of the enemy, and nothing shall by any means hurt you. So I am hoping that on this rainy Sunday, you will take some time and don't allow the rain to stop you from going to church. Each

0: Good morning. Pleasant good morning.
1: December for you, Pastor Martin.
0: Say that again, tell me.
1: Good morning.
0: Good morning to you, Mother Masters. Good morning. How are you this rainy morning? How are you?
1: I am fine, Pastor Martin. If you could have given me the whole deal to give thanks to God this morning.
0: He
1: made me get up this morning before you come on
0: the radio,
1: Pastor Martin. Guess what? I'm going to a funeral of my family member.
0: Mm-hmm.
1: Then I'm going up over back to New Rochelle because we're there from Friday night. I mean, I'm getting none of the service.
0: You haven't gone since Friday night?
1: No, the rain and everything. I mean,
0: I'm going
1: to meet some of my schoolmates and my friend and everybody. I mean,
0: where? At the funeral?
1: Yes.
0: Schoolmate from which year?
1: Right. I'm in the 50s.
0: Wow. Your cohorts are still up with you. Say, your school friends call you sometimes?
1: No, me just wonder if me go see them. Because we scatter all over the place, but a family thing, this. And everybody, we all go to the same school.
0: You're going to see some old schoolmates.
1: I wish I could see some.
0: Mm-hmm.
1: Sometimes I just sit down and say, wonder what happened to this one. And God has been good to me, Pastor Martin. You know me writing on my Bible, so I should have dead from in my 30s.
0: Oh, look at that. And you are still here.
1: And I'm still here.
0: Yeah, man. You need to make that clear, loud and clear, so people know that.

0: there is something, you know, for you to say thank you, God, because you told me the other day, you know, that you were born asthmatic, and look at you today, right? You must
1: walk. Two heart attack.
0: Yeah, two heart attack.
1: Yeah, I mean, two sprints. Wow. You were walking and jumping and kick with fear, by the grace of God.
0: Oh, Mother Masters, I tell you.
1: And the age again. Mother Masters ain't too good to me.
0: God
1: is so sweet.
0: Good, not you. God is a good God. And that's why, you know, you and I, we cannot be silent. We are looking for some more people who will break the silence on a Sunday morning like this morning, you know, to just shout out that God is my healer, my deliverer. I think the church is too silent.
1: Pastor Martin didn't give me four lovely kids. Oh boy, and two girls. How much great grand, how much great. Pastor Martin got too good, too sweet.
0: too good, you know. The lady said God is God good, bad. You know, you ever hear that?
1: Yes, I hear that.
0: Yeah, like you grew up where I grew up, you know, where we say God, good, bad, you know, God.
1: Good, bad.
0: We just have to give him thanks, you know, for his goodness. It's a great morning. And I want to thank you because this is what I am asking for this morning. You know, just call and say something about the goodness of God. Just say God is goodness, God is love, God is mercy, God is healer, and all that. You know, break the silence, people. That's what I'm asking for on this Sunday morning. So, Mother Masters, so you're going to make it to church this morning?
1: Yes, after the funeral, I'm just going to church. I'm not going to the cemetery.
0: Mm-hmm.
1: Yeah. Then we go home. Yes.
0: Wow.
1: It's from Mount Vernon to New Rochelle. So, you know, you get a cab, just go across. Mm. And give me the two penny that me can spend.
0: And go to church, man. Yeah, I love you so much,
1: yes,
0: Mother
1: sir.
0: Masters. You know, I feel it. You know, sometimes you and I sound like we're quarreling, but tell the people that we're not quarreling, no?
1: You know when you know what God do for you and you're still alive, and this guy is a young guy used to when we come in from school. Mm. We and his three aunts and mango start to ripe, and he used to follow them, and we go and we knocking off the green mango. Them never even start to ripe yet.
0: The green mangoes? You knock off green mangoes?
1: We're knocking off the green mangoes. We long to eat the mango. You know, mangoes.
0: You know, the mystery girl told me Friday something that is so profound. You know, she said that people do not fling rock stone after green mangoes. They store the ripe ones. So, you know, it's such a profound statement for every one of us that when people throw rock stone after you, you know, it's because you're ripe and you look good and all kind of something going on with you. So people just fling some rock stone after the ripe mango. It's bad little children who stone out green mangoes. They really don't mean...
1: They never ripe, but we just long to eat the mango.
0: Long to eat that.
1: Just the green mango, we're not enough.
0: And you wish one of those mangoes was turned. You know when they say mango turn?
1: Yes.
0: When it turned?
1: Yes.
0: Yeah, man, it turned. And the sweet that time when it turned, you see, it's really sweet.
1: You crack it like you're cracking the apple.
0: Talk about it, Mother Masters. Talk about it. You come from where I come from. I could tell that, you know. So
1: The bush, sir.
0: Good bush. I'm not from any bush. I got to tell you that. I'm not from any bush. I'm from the rural city of Hayes in Clarendon, Jamaica, West Indies. Savannah District. I'm from Savannah District. And when I talk about Savannah, you know, those from Manchester, when I talk about Clarendon, all the Manchester people, them like, you know, who they just get, you know, a little bit tightened up when I talk about Clarendon. But it's my home, ladies and gentlemen, and I speak about it, you know, with pride when you go to Jamaica. Pass through Clarendon. Don't listen to what people say. But, you know, but you should fly over Clarendon because of who and what going on down there. We're changing that, you know. Mother Ma says, when I go there to, and I am with the children, right? The children in my charity. One of the things I leave with them every year, I said, can any good thing come out of Savannah? And the children them say, yes, 110 of them, you know. Mm-hmm.
1: If you ever know, me go to Mount Russell School in the church. If you ever know what come out of that little church, it look like an upstairs building, but it's not an upstairs if you go inside. what people after Pastor.
0: Oh,
1: you
0: Mother
1: know
0: Masters,
1: that little church.
0: Mother Masters.
1: That teacher, we look at him as a little pricky. This teacher was Peter.
0: Mm-hmm.
1: He can't explain when we look at what's going on now with school children.
0: Wow. I'm grateful this morning. I want to thank God for you, right? And for your moments here with me. It is a pleasure and pleasant on a Sunday morning while it is raining. So, Mother Masters.
1: Meanwhile, me talking to you, me trying to put on me warmers, me can me cold all the while.
0: Thank you so very much, though. Keep
1: God
0: your socks you, on,
1: sir.
0: You know.
1: God bless you.
0: God bless you. Happy Sunday, and I trust that church.
1: And good morning to the nation, Mika. When you say Masters, plenty me not give you a surname. They must wonder who it is. So, you know, you give them a little thing to think about.
0: Every time I saw the name come up, you know, I see Martin, and I wonder who is Martin. I just...
1: Hey, I'm Martin, too, in my family. Our birthday coming up the 28th of this month.
0: All right, well, that's my sister then, our cousin or something for me. What good. We'll talk about that part Tuesday morning, all right?
1: All right.
0: Have a blessed day, Mother Masters. What good. Happy
1: you.
0: Church. Run around the church if you can today. Run, Mr.
1: No,
0: I'm
1: not
0: fall
1: though. Because
0: what good. Happy Sunday.
1: To you too.
0: I feel like running and skipping and praising the Lord.

Morning time, Sister Cherry. Morning time. Let me hear what Sister Cherry is saying to me this morning. Okay. That's a one and only Sister Cherry Bookers. Huh? Good morning.

0: God is raising her up, ladies and gentlemen. And believe you me, you know, Stamp Sister Cherry is not afraid of anything, anyone. And I love what I see God doing in her life, you know. And sometimes when the church is so quiet, you know, that's what Jesus said, you know, that he will go down the streets and he's going to walk up and down the street corner and he's going to take up some stones from off the streets. Yeah. And they're going to come into the church and they're going to be making noise and celebrating Jesus, because some people in church too long, they lost it. They've lost their testimony because of how long they've been in a church. Nothing not going on for them. But Sister Cherry and many others who is coming from off the street, don't silence them when they come to the church.
1: May your people

I tell you, last week Sunday, church was on the Holy Ghost fire last week Sunday, and then one, two, three people just decided that they would love to share a testimony. You know, did I stop them? No, I want them to testify. So we had three powerful, powerful, powerful testimony, you know, and I said, wow, way to go, God, because when things happen, people testify. So when people don't testify because nothing going on in their Christian journey, and so they don't have anything to say, right? When there is a burning testimony, you cannot hold it back. I've been in church for how much years now? Almost 50 years, ladies and gentlemen. I was saved from when I was 17 years old, 50 years ago. Wow, I tell you, I gave my heart to the Lord. So here's what happened. When folks come from off the street, let them talk, let them testify, you know, and some of the longtime people then push up their mouth and say, why should I keep quiet? Why? What is going on with that? Why pastor don't make us sit down? No, can't sit down when the Lord has done something for you. Only the ones in church long time have no testimony. Feel like I'm getting in trouble this morning. Not sure. I am in no trouble. It's the truth. We celebrate Pentecost Sunday. Morning time to you, Sister Jean, short sister.

Sea Life Radio, my friends, broadcasting live. Pastor Owen Z on a Sunday morning. I am sharing my testimony, Minister. I'm sharing my testimony. Did you not hear? 17 years old I was when the Lord saved me. Those in church long time, and operates on the silence. I've been declaring my testimony in this place. Break the silence. Break the silence.

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They come in, and when they come in to testify, let them testify. I do believe that they come with a burning fire, while those who are there long, long, long, long time, yeah. I'm asking for one word. Tell me one word in one single sentence.

even so, let it be. Yeah, yeah, we say amen. I mean, things happening, things going on, things are troublesome. Yeah, but we say what? We say amen to the King of Kings and to the Lord of Lords, to the mighty conquering lion of the tribe of Judah. Good morning, good morning, good morning. 718-374. It is good. Here's a song I wanted. It's Pentecost Sunday. Ride along with me and let's make it happen, ladies and gentlemen. It is a good morning for us to sing and celebrate.

0: Good morning. Pleasant good morning.
1: Pleasant good morning to you, Bishop Martin, and to the radio family. Good morning.
0: Morning time to you. And how are you, Minister Pastor Paulette?
1: Thanking the Lord for a beautiful day. Raining, but beautiful nonetheless.
0: One sentence on what God has done, what and who God is to you. One sentence.
1: God is my all in all.
0: That mean my everything?
1: Yes, sir.
0: In my up times, in my down times.
1: And my down times, yes, sir.
0: In my good times, in my bad times.
1: Yes, sir. On the mountain,
0: on the mountain,
1: valley.
0: In the valley.
1: Yes, sir.
0: And grief and joy.
1: Oh, he is my all in all. Yes, he is.
0: When I have money and when I have no money.
1: He's still my all in all, my everything.
0: Oh, that's good. That is very, very, very good. Wow, I am truly grateful. Good to hear you on this rainy Sunday. Oh, my God.
1: Yes.
0: Last night I was up in White Plains, New York, and
1: raining, how was it, Bishop?
0: Well, church was good, you know. Church is always
1: good.
0: Good. Whether or not there is a crowd for me, church is always good, you know. So church was good. I want to say church was good, you know. Church for me, wonderful. Church is
1: always good.
0: Good. Whether or not there is a crowd for me, church is always good, you know. So church was good. I want to say good morning to

0: to that one. 400 Tarrytown Road. Yeah, 400 Tarrytown Road. That's Tarrytown. The address. So folks who are listening, come on and check me out now. Yeah, man. If you haven't seen me long time, come and check out Pastor Martin. I'll be right there at the Full Gospel Church at 400 Tarrytown Road tonight again for another night. Yeah, really good last night. The worship was like, wow, you know. You want to be in a worship like that last night.
1: Thank the Lord. Thank the Lord.
0: When I find myself in worship like that, I don't know what to do sometimes, you know. Be like running and skipping and jumping over two bench and all that, you know. And people people think I'm crazy, but I certainly am not. It's the old song that said, when I think of the goodness of Jesus and what he has done for me. My soul cries out, hallelujah. And I thank God for saving me. So that's it. I'm really not, you know, I'm in my right mind, soundness of mind. But I run and jump and skip around. And that's how I feel when I'm in worship like that. So last night was great. And what can I say? Are you looking forward to today?
1: Yeah, definitely, sir. Definitely.
0: Pentecost Sunday.
1: Yeah.
0: Mm-hmm. So, what's the you want to invite some people out to church?
1: Of course. Those of you in Radio Land, you're listening to us. You don't have a church. You don't have a place of worship. We invite you to join us today at Life Worship Center. Worship begins at 11. Our Christian education starts at 9:30, then our worship begins at 11 a.m. So come on out and be blessed. Not telling you to leave your church. If you have a church, go visit church. Pastors would like to see you in church today. But if you don't have a church home, we invite you to join us. Come here, Bishop Martin, preach. Come here. Powerful worship. You never know. We don't have a cookie cutter service. The Lord interrupts things all the time.
0: Mm-hmm.
1: Like Bishop was telling you last week, we're going on in the midst of everything. There's three people who wanted to share their testimony. So you never know what the Lord is doing. Just come with an open heart, worshiping, and expect him to show up for you in whatever situation you're going through. Have an expectation that you won't leave the same way you came. Hallelujah. So we invite you to come and join us in worship today. It's Pentecost. The outpouring of the Spirit could be for you today if you come on out. Don't watch the rain. Give him praise when it's sunshine, when it's raining, in the snow, in the sleet. He deserves it. So come on out. Come to church today.
0: You know, one of the amazing things, you know, Minister, as we race up to the top of the hour, is that people pray for rain, you know?
1: Mm-hmm.
0: Yeah, man.
1: Mm-hmm.
0: And when the rain really comes, then they're not present.
1: They don't
0: come out to church and you're praying for rain, you know?
1: Mm-hmm.
0: Mother Jones was praying with the rest of the church, and they were praying for rain. And everybody was out in the streets and they were praying. When they looked down the road, they saw old Mother Jones coming, you know, and she was in her rain cloak, she had on her rain hat, she had on her rain boots, she had her umbrella in her hand. And everybody thought that old Mother Jones was crazy, because Mother Jones come out in the brawling sunshine and heat, and she was wearing all these things. And when they check in with Mother Jones, what's going on? Well, Mother Jones said, well, if y'all are out here praying for rain, then you must be dressed for it. You should be. What can I say to the church? I could preach that for a whole week. If you are praying for Holy Ghost rain, then you must dress for it. Yeah, man. You're coming out here. You don't have all your, you don't have no expectation. Are you kidding me? You come out, you're coming out, you don't have an expectation. Mother Jones said, hey, y'all coming out here and you're praying for rain and you're not dressed for it. Put on your rain shoes, put on your rain cloak, put on your rain hat, walk with your, put on your goulashes. You know goulashes?
1: Mm-hmm.

0: Yeah, man. Put them on. Yeah, man. And step out there in the rain and celebrate.
1: What, you know, some of the doors, you could have put them in a bag and bring them completely prepared. Where is
0: them? Mother Jones is taking care of her own self, you know. Yeah, man.
1: In this fun part, sir?
0: Yeah, man. She's preparing for herself and saying, it is going to rain. Remember, it's in a rain not falling, you know. It's sunshine. It's beauty, beautiful, golden sunshine. And Mother Jones just step out there, and she had on a rain cloak, shoes.
1: And an umbrella.
0: An umbrella. Oh, no. They thought she had lost it, but no. Mother Jones was in her right mind. Yeah. And she said,
1: I would have thought so, Bishop, because that's unusual behavior. I would have thought so.
0: Oh, what a message you're giving me this morning to preach, huh? That some people are going to think you're crazy.
2: Hey, Florida no good again. Me mean Florida God. When me say, Brother CJ and Sister Ivy and the entire CJ Gospel, our family, will be rolling into town on Saturday, June 13, 2026. For what? Excuse me. 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Guess who are the MC? Dr. Ivy Edwards, who have a sick of music, by CJ Gospel, our CJ himself, I'm going to deliver the CJ. Where is the way to keep the that? If you ask me, Legency Hall. It is going to be at 9404 South Orange Blossom Trail, Suite 5, Orlando, Florida. Me say, I be something. Me say, it's got turnover. Me say, Saturday, June 13th, 2026. And surprise artists might show up. Oh, for more information, please contact 510-987-6092 or 689-200-2500. 505, me say it gone!
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0: rain over there or rain over here, rain over there too, for one reason or another. Yeah, we are up here in the north. But it's a good morning, and you could tell I'm excited, not you?
1: Yes, sir.
0: I am a happy person, you know, Minister. I really am. I am a happy person. Wow, I lived happy, and I'll continue to be happy. I have no room for sad times, you know. Some days I am not, it's not that I'm sad. I just have some days where, you know, you just settle with a meds. Somebody tell me long time that it's a pensive day. Whatever that pensive day, you know, you just take a meds, right?
1: Mm-hmm.
0: Yeah, man, you take a meds, and then in your
1: a
0: time,
1: a whole of meds.
0: Yeah, it's a whole of meds. Yeah.
1: Yes, when you're using terms right, those you can't speak them. You're taking a meds.
0: Well, I'm taking a meds.
1: No, you have to say,
0: I'm taking some medicine. That's not what I'm talking about.
1: I know. We have to say a whole of meds. That's why, like, you know, it's on route. Yeah.
0: See how long I've left the streets? Long time, but I still hold a meds, people. Yeah, a meditation. So I was saying that those days when I'm holding a meds, right?
1: Mm-hmm.
0: Yeah. And, you know, somebody will call and I don't sound as up like every other day. Mm-hmm. They'll think that something is going on, you know. Why you sound like that? But, you know, I think I'm entitled to that, because overall I am a happy person. Yeah.
1: Bishop, I hear you. But I don't think anybody's happy all the time.
0: People expect me to be happy, though.
1: No, but this, you're you. And you have those moments, like you say, you're pensive or something come across you. Mm-hmm. And it's your emotion that you're displaying. So if you're feeling a little sad today, it's okay. You're not, when it becomes not okay is when you're sad constantly. But you have moments of joy, moments when you're, you know, a little bit sad, a little bit under the weather. You have moments where you're upbeat. And moments you're a little deflated, it's okay.
0: Okay.
1: You, nobody expects you to be happy, laugh. No. But if somebody hears you and you sounding a little bit, you know, not your usual self, it's okay to say, Bishop, you're okay today. I'm not functioning at 100 today. Mm. And it's okay.
0: And people should understand that, right?
1: Of course.
0: Okay.
1: I don't think anyone can be happy 100% of the time. Mm. That's just my thoughts.
0: Okay. All right.
1: And if you're not happy 100%, it's okay. You are human. You go through these emotions.
0: Alrighty. Okay. Mm-hmm. Alrighty. So, thanks for that. Makes me feel better this morning, ladies and gentlemen. Good morning. Good morning. Good morning. I am excited. Pentecost Sunday, and I want to welcome everyone in the room and everyone online, all the wonderful people on Z Life Radio. Good morning to Uno. Good morning, morning time. And a pleasant day. In spite of the rain, I hope you will have. And that you will head out to church. I really want to see a packed church today, right?
1: Of course. Well,
0: and I want
1: and
0: to see that.
1: There's no reason why we shouldn't.
0: Oh, well.
1: Yeah, because it's raining.
0: We pray, sister, we pray.
1: We'll get to that day, right?
0: We pray. Oh, no, let me take this call. Stay right there. Ta-da-da. Good morning.
2: Good morning.
0: Pleasant morning. How are you?
2: Okay.
0: Pastor.
2: Thank God I'm here. Another Sunday morning,
0: Sister Valerie. How are things going?
2: I'm here, you know, and not wake up too long. Oh,
0: yeah.
2: God. My phone wake me up. I don't know why my sister Well, my sister called me so early in the morning, man.
0: She wants to hear your voice. What is wrong with you?
2: She wake me up. I don't that. Yeah, wake me up too early.
0: She want to check in on you.
2: Oh.
0: Yeah, man. And, I hope you spoke to her nicely, you know.
2: No, I didn't talk to her.
0: You didn't?
2: I didn't answer because it wake me up and then sent me afterwards to the bathroom.
0: Say good morning to Pastor Paulette.
3: Oh. Good morning, Sister Valerie.
2: Good morning, Sister Paulette.
3: How are you, my dear?
0: Because I don't understand.
3: I'm here.
0: I don't understand her, you know, Sister Paulette. I don't understand her because the sister is checking in on her. The sister wants to know maybe something wrong, and she just wants to check in on you, Sister Valerie. Where's she gone? She gone. I think I was rebuking her too strongly.
3: Sister Valerie?
0: She dropped off. Like,
3: she's going to call back.
0: What a rebuke. Hold on.
3: She's going to call back. She's going to call back.

0: burning, burning, burning, burning. London burning. New York on fire. Holy Ghost fire, that is, you know, me talking about, Minister. Yeah.
1: Mm-hmm.
0: Gotta make it plain.
1: It's Pentecost Sunday.
0: Pentecost Sunday. I want to hear from you and hear from others this morning about, you know, your Pentecost experience. You know, I know it's a long time. At what age did you surrender your life to God?
1: 13.
0: 13?
1: Yes, sir.
0: Did you know what you were doing? No, seriously.
1: Yes. Because I knew what I was doing. I know what I was doing. Yes, sir.
0: OMG.
1: I've been. Because I know. Oh, Lord.
0: Anybody else out there got surrendered at 13 or 12?
1: Because you surrendered at 17. That's four years older.
0: That means I had 1, 2, 3, 4 more years, to go places. And, my spiritual mother was breathing down at my neck, from I was 10
1: That's
0: years
1: the
0: old.
1: Lord.
0: Give your heart to the Lord. Give your heart to the Lord. Every day I couldn't escape it. But, at 12, 13, 14, at 15, 15, I was the best dancer. Myself and Snaggle was the best dancer in school. So I couldn't just, I understand, but I know the Lord was calling me, but it was difficult to walk away, At 15-year-old, I said, Jesus, that's kind of... But at 13, tell me what happened though.
1: Because I used to, I live in the country. I am from the rural area.
0: Mm-hmm.
1: And I used to go further rural when it's holiday, when it's summer holidays.
0: Mm-hmm.
1: My parents used to send me from where we live in Pleasant Hill to Edward Peace to spend time with my grand aunt.
0: Okay.
1: And it's during one of those pilgrimages that I went to that I was exposed to church, because my grand aunt, they go to church.
0: Mm-hmm.
1: Both of them live close by and they go to church. So when I go there, I go to church.
0: Okay.
1: So that's how I encountered God that early in my life.
0: At 13.
1: I had 13. Yes.
0: Wow. How was church then, though? How was church at that time of your life?
1: Church was excellent. For church, it was good.
0: Yeah.
1: For me, it was good, yes.
0: It's good.
1: Where I live with my parents,
0: and
1: my mom was a Christian when she was younger.
0: Okay.
1: And she stepped away a little bit, so she wasn't going to church as frequent. But when I go to country, I have to go to church.
0: Because
1: my grand aunt goes to church.
0: Okay.
1: I didn't have a choice to stay home.
0: Okay.
1: So when I go, we go to church. And I started going to church each holiday, each summer I go to spend it then.
0: Mm-hmm.
1: I started going to church.
0: Okay.
1: And that's when I accepted Christ. Was I always spick and span, walking the straight and narrow at that age? Absolutely not.
0: Mm-hmm.
1: But I knew what I was doing.
0: Okay.
1: I knew when I stepped out of line, because they make sure we know when we step out of line. No, it was a different church then than it is now.
0: Wow. I'm asking you all this because there is a generation, let's say from 13 where you got saved, right?
1: Mm-hmm.
0: To a 25, I could even go up to 30, that is missing from our congregation. In other words, you don't see them. They have no time. And somebody's going to say, but Pastor Martin, you were at 17, I think things were beginning from those days. But we're seeing it's more now in our churches that we are missing an age group from 13. They are making their own decisions all the way up to 25 years old. And it's not a good feeling for me in church. Right. And I'm believing that a lot of churches are having the same situation. What can you say about that, though? Because for me, it's a troublesome period, a season that is troublesome. We're missing a generation from church. They're gone.
1: Mm-hmm. And the ones that do come,
0: mm-hmm.
1: it seems as it appears as if they are still missing because they don't participate.
0: Hold on. Sister Valerie wants to come in and we'll hold on with the conversation. Let's take back Sister Valerie. Ba-da-da-da-da-da-da. There we got her. Morning again, Sister Valerie.
2: Yeah, good morning again.
0: What happened?
2: What? I don't know. The phone got disconnected. I don't know.
0: Oh, you
2: I
0: see why?
2: I don't know.
0: You see why? You see why you should have answered your sister? Because I'm here thinking that what in the world could have happened, though? So your sister was wondering what could have happened, why my sister is not answering the phone.
2: You don't know. It's too early for me. Too early for me to be calling me. Too early.
0: All right.
2: And it's too bad, it's too early.
0: All right, okay.
2: Too early. She will call back. Don't worry. She will call back.
0: Okay.
2: Maybe
1: Sister
2: I call
1: Valerie,
2: her
1: my dear.
2: I call her back later. All right, Sister Paulette. Yes, ma'am.
0: Talk with Sister Paulette then. You talk with Sister Paulette.
1: Even if it's even for a minute, Sister Valerie, dear. If
2: I will call her.
1: You should answer because you don't know what life.
2: I want to rush to the bathroom. I didn't want to wet myself.
1: and then when you return, you should have called. Does she say, is everything okay? And mm-hmm. she says yes. Then you go back to sleep. Try to go
2: and
1: back to sleep.
2: She's going
1: to
2: do long talking, and I'm not in the long talk. It's too early.
1: I'm
2: not telling her that, but I know about that, that's how she is.
1: Sister Valerie, dear, you don't know the next moment what's going to happen, and then you will live with regrets. You will live
2: that's
1: with regrets
2: answer,
1: for the rest
2: yes.
1: of your life. Yes. So just answer and said, I can't talk now. But you're okay? She says yes. Mm-hmm. Then he said, I'll call you back later. And you hang up.
2: Mm-hmm. Yes. I'm going to call her.
1: Yes.
2: I'm going to call her.
1: Because if you call her now and don't hear her, what would you say?
2: Well, I'm going to hear her. Don't worry.
1: All right.
2: Whenever
1: she calls, then you just say, hello, you're okay? Mm-hmm. All right.
2: Yes.
1: I can't talk now. Give me a few minutes. I'll call you back. All right,
2: yes.
1: Call it back later. Yeah. Because we don't know, tomorrow don't belong to any of us. And we don't know what will happen in this moment.
2: Yes.
1: So, yes.
2: None of us.
1: How are you?
2: I'm here, you know, I'm here.
1: Very
2: giving
1: good.
2: God's
1: it's good
2: thanks
1: to
2: and
1: hear
2: praise
1: you.
2: And, you know, I'm here for another Sunday morning speaking to you and Pastor Martin.
1: And you know, you don't sound any different from many, many years ago. You sound like the same
2: really?
1: Sister Valerie. Each time I
2: oh,
1: hear you, I know it's Sister Valerie. Yes.
2: Thank you.
1: No change. Mm-hmm.
2: God bless me all the time.
1: Praise the Lord. Yes.
2: God,
1: yes.
2: God bless me.
1: How are the eyes?
2: Oh, it's just here, you know, giving me... on and off, you know, giving me is not, you know, not getting no better. So, it's just
1: right.
2: giving me, you know, sometimes.
1: Thank the Lord though, for
2: just,
1: keeping you.
2: Yeah.
1: Mm-hmm. Thank the Lord
2: sometimes
1: for keeping you in sight.
2: Over, you know, powering me like, you know.
1: Mm-hmm.
2: I don't know the word what to use.
1: But I understand.
2: Yes.
1: But in everything,
2: yes.
1: we continue to give God thanks.
2: Yes,
1: not exactly what we want, but we still give him thanks, all right?
2: Yes.
1: And we can't.
2: How are you doing?
1: Yet. Not bad, thank the Lord.
2: Yes.
1: So let's say a prayer before we leave.
2: Yes.
1: Father in heaven, we bless your name. We lift you up. We honor you. We adore you. We thank you this morning for the opportunity that we can talk to you, Lord. You're never tired of hearing us. And God, we come on behalf of your daughter, Sister Valerie. You know her, Lord, by name, yes. by nature.
2: Yes.
1: You know everything that concerns her. You know everything that, oh God, overwhelms her sometimes. Oh
2: yes.
1: God, you've been keeping her, and we're grateful. We ask that you continue, oh God, your hands to be upon her, that she'll experience you, God, in a mighty way. And yes, God, we still pray, Father God, believing that nothing is impossible. So touch her eyes, oh God. Touch her mind, oh God, and keep her safe. We are thanking you, God, for how you've been keeping her over these many years. And God, Father God in heaven, we do not know how you work. We can't understand sometimes your move. But one thing we know, God, that you know the plans that you have for us, Lord. And so I pray that you continue to bless your daughter. Make provision for her in a special way, Lord. And everyone, oh God, who is a source of support for her this morning, we pray, God, in heaven, you give them patience, oh God, as they navigate with her in this world. Bless her, we pray. Bless her family, her sister. Oh, Lord God, her children, grandchildren. Everyone, we pray for blessings upon their lives. And we continue to believe you, God. Mighty God, for a mighty work in her life. In Jesus' name we pray, believing. Amen.
0: Thank you so very much for that. Thank you, Sister Valerie.
2: Thank you. Thank you for that prayer, Sister Valerie. Thank you, Pastor Martin.
0: Happy Sunday, my dear. Happy Sunday. And we wish you all the very best for today. Yes. All righty. Yes. And keep strong, okay? Keep strong.
2: Yeah, I'm trying. Thank you.
0: Happy week, we say. Happy week to you.
2: You too.
0: What good.
2: Thank you.
0: What good.
2: Blessings.

0: Broadcasting live on this morning, my friends, and sharing all the blessings of the Lord that makes rich. CJ Gospel Radio, good morning. One Love Radio out there in South Florida. Yeah, good morning. All the folks up in Orlando, you can catch up with me over there. God send your fire, make it up. It sounds beautiful, I tell you. Hold on, minister.
1: Me ready for the streets of gold. Me ready for the honey. It's the Holy Ghost fire.
0: Blazing through on in the morning on the airwaves. A pleasant good morning.
2: Pleasant good morning to you on this Pentecost Sunday. Fire, fall upon me.
0: Wow, we're going to sing that this morning. Good morning.
2: Hallelujah. Good morning, my bishop.
0: Good morning. How are you?
2: I am doing wonderful this morning, and I want to give God praise. Hallelujah!
3: Hallelujah!
2: Because I am feeling so good. God is good. God is good. Hallelujah.
0: Tell me who, though, because I don't know.
3: What?
0: Yeah.
2: The day that I call and you know me, I'm going to give you a
3: Be
2: Life Radio.
0: Don't listen to
2: on the morning that I called, and I'm gonna give you $100. This is Michelle Tanisha Allen.
3: Wow,
0: somebody's turning a stranger, and it's not me.
3: What? I know it's no stranger. I know it was her voice.
2: Thank you, Pastor Paul.
3: Good morning.
2: Good morning, my love. I was out there preaching last night,
0: and I'm tired. I walk into studio this morning, and I'm tired. And I said, you know, I got to preach this morning, and I'm going back to preach tonight. So, you know, forgive me. I beg for your mercy.
2: I forgive you, Bishop.
0: Please do. How are you doing? Let's just pass that little part that I didn't know it was you and behave like it never, ever happened, okay? Don't tell anybody. Please don't pass it on to people because a lot of people are so talky-talky. Then guys, Pastor Michelle called and he didn't even know it's Pastor Michelle. All the talky-talky people, and we don't want them to know that. So how are you?
2: I'm doing so good. I'm just so grateful for God. I'm grateful for his hand on my life, on my body.
3: Amen.
2: I'm just grateful to God this morning. He has been so good to me.
0: Wow. I love that. I really love that, you know. Last week was some kind of preaching, you know. Last week, yeah. You go to church and you get some kind of preaching, but last week was like very so steady. Yeah, I mean, so steady. The word was like piercing into my heart. Not talking to nobody else. I don't know both other people, but for me, the word was like coming like that. And at the end of the day, we saw the manifestation where people just want to talk, you know, about what God has done. And for me, that's what church should be like, you know. Yeah. Yeah, man. There must be that kind of manifestation that you don't just go and listen, but you want to talk. Sister LaShawn wanted to talk. Sister Tamika wanted to talk. Sister Frieza wanted to say something. Sister Cherry wanted to talk. Everybody wanted to share. We could have stayed there all day, you know? And I love that. I wish church could be like that every day, like I really said, and I really feel that way, that you don't just go to church and you go home and it's like, our church, I don't even know. You know, no, man, you must experience something that you can talk when you leave the house, when you leave the church house. Yeah, must be able to take it to the streets. That's why I say, and Pastor Paulie don't agree with me, but what I say, that people in church long, long, long time ago, them silent, like they have no testimony.
3: I didn't agree, Bishop, because you've been in church a long time and you do have a testimony.
0: I am on the radio, so I'm testifying every morning I come here. Every morning I come out, I have a testimony. Ask Sister Mavis. Ask Pocketbook. Ask Brother Goodies. Ask all the people.
3: I know, Bishop. I know, because you have a testimony and you share your testimony all the time.
0: Mm.
3: And you've been in church a long time. So when you make that statement, only people in church long time don't testify. It's strange.
2: Yes, you can't make such a blanket statement. I threw my corn.
0: I didn't call no foul. You know what I'm saying? Pastor May don't know about that, but you know that I throw corn out there. I didn't call no foul. So whoever pick it up, you know, that's their business. I know what I said, and I still hold on to what I said, that people who enjoyed long time, they have no testimony because you don't hear them. They're silent. Agree with me? No, that's cool. We're moving right along.
2: That is good.
3: The reason I felt led to call
2: mm-hmm. is when you were talking about
0: mm-hmm.
2: The rain and people not coming to church in the rain.
0: Mm-hmm.
2: Yesterday, on my way back from, I was in Massachusetts this weekend. On my way back yesterday, we were back in the Bronx, and we passed this corner, and on the four corners of the road, I can't remember which street it was, it's raining, it's pouring. There were young people outside evangelizing. They had their little boards. They had their
0: Did you say young people?
2: Young people, Bishop. I had
0: to video it.
2: I had to capture it on video because it was teenagers. It was pouring rain.
0: Jesus.
2: And they are out there and evangelizing. We had to stop, my sister and I. We stopped and talked to one of them.
0: Oh, my God.
2: And, you know, find out what church they're from, what's going on.
0: Mm-hmm.
2: And they're like, this is what they do.
0: Oh,
2: and
0: Jesus.
2: They're out there. I was so encouraged. I was so blessed because me and my sister was like, if it was us, we were like, oh, it's raining, not today. We'll postpone. We'll postpone for another day. But they were out there in the pouring rain evangelizing teenagers.
0: Amazing, you know. So there's something about that generation, you know, which we really, really need. Follow? They would be out there in the rain. They're like Mother Jones, you know, who went out there and brawl in Sonat. You see them have on their hoodies and all that. You know, they're expecting something. So you go expecting rain. What I love about them, you know, is that these kids are, you see why we need them in church, though. I would have asked them, can we come join you next week or the following week or something like that? Can our church come out there and just be a part of it? Ah, we got some young people. Jesus.
2: Young people, Bishop. Young people. I was flabbergasted. I was like, whoa.
3: Mm, Pastor M.A. Bishop was saying why they're not in church. But it speaks to something else now that you say that.
0: Yes.
3: So they're not in the church house.
2: Yeah.
3: The ones that are dedicated, they're not in the church house. They're in the corner, in the rain.
2: In the rain. Telling people about Jesus.
0: Jesus.
2: You know, sometimes you see them because that's why we wanted to talk to one of them.
0: Mm-hmm.
2: We stopped and spoke to one of them really briefly. Because, you know, they may be out there, but they don't want to be out there.
0: Mm-hmm.
2: This young man, I believe his name was Jeffrey. This young Jeffrey, he was so joyful. He was so happy to share. He was like, would you like a track? And we're like, yes, we'll take it from you. We had a little conversation with him. And he was so joyful and just happy to be out there. And we just encouraged him, keep doing what you're doing.
0: Wow.
2: But I was shocked, Bishop, because it was pouring, not a little trickle down.
0: Wow.
2: It was pouring rain.
0: You know, that's how I feel, you know, and that's what I really would want to talk about today when I come to church. Beyond Pentecost, what happened, you know, beyond Pentecost, because that's beyond Pentecost right there that you saw yesterday, right? That I would have gone up to them and I would say, you know, can you guys teach me how to do this? Because perhaps I have lost it. Perhaps I am talking to a generation that don't have a clue what I'm talking about. I would have gone up and I would say, guys, can I join you? Can you teach me how to do this? I would want to hear from them because I would want to stay relevant. Oh my God, I feel like skipping and shouting this morning.
2: Wow.
0: I am excited about that. That's amazing.
2: Wow. The rain don't stop the work.
0: Somebody must come out to church today. Everybody
2: come
0: must
2: to church.
0: Put on your rain shoes, man. Put on your goloshes and come out to church today. There's no excuse. Yes. Come on your scooter if you have a scooter. Come in your wheelchairs if you have a wheelchair. No matter what, you're going to get there. We have ramp. You could just roll right into church.
2: That's right.
0: Yeah, man, and be a part of it. There's really no excuse on a morning like this. That testimony has made my morning, you know. I've answered my question, isn't it? Yes.
3: It answers a question. We want to see them in church with the four walls.
0: Yeah.
3: But this is a generation that doesn't believe in the four walls. That it's only happening in the four walls.
0: Hallelujah.
3: We say that all the time. Yes.
0: No.
3: So that just answered the questions right there, Pastor Emmy.
0: It answered all of my questions. It really answered all of my questions because, you know, we may want them to come in church Friday night, but they want to be at the pizza shop, and right there they're going to do their ministry out there at the pizza shop, at the ice cream place and all that. That's where they want to go and do that. Yes. I pray the Lord will help us to be sensitive to this generation. Mm-hmm. Jesus.
2: That's so true.
0: Oh my God. Pastor M.A., ladies and gentlemen, her name is Michelle Allen. Yeah, man, if you want a pastor to preach, I tell you, call her up. Call me up.

0: I'll give you her number. You want fire in your church? Call her. She can preach. And I tell you, whenever I tell anybody that an individual can preach, believe you me, they can preach. I've been there for how many years? A lot of years. So I know preachers when I see preachers, you know, when I hear them. And she's one preacher, oh my God, that she blazes. The fire keeps burning. So I pray for us, you know, minister, for young people, for their parents right here on the broadcast. Yeah. You know, there are so many parents on the broadcast who are worried about their children, their young children and all that. And I'm going to ask you to release a prayer for us. Go right ahead.
1: Lord, we thank you this morning, oh God, that you are the God of generations. Oh God, we know you in the scriptures as the God of Abraham, Isaac, and Jacob. It's a testament, Almighty God, hallelujah, that you call all generations to do your work. Lord God, we thank you, oh God, for the teenagers. We thank you for the youth, for the young adults of this hour. God, at times we may see them and we get discouraged. We don't understand why they don't want to be in your house, why it seems like they don't want to serve you or have any joy in you. But God, you continue to show us, hallelujah, that you are raising up a generation of young women, of young men, of girls and boys who are not ashamed of the gospel of Jesus Christ, for it is the power of salvation. God, we thank you, oh hallelujah, that you continue to rest your hands upon our children and upon our youth. God, I pray this morning that you will encourage that mother, that father, that grandmother, that grandfather that is listening this morning, that has been crying for their children and grandchildren.
2: My God.
1: Lord, we are believing you this morning by the power of your spirit on this Pentecost Sunday, God, to draw, oh God, our children closer, God, in the name of Jesus. Hallelujah. We believe in you, dear God, to encourage, oh God, every parent, Lord God, to know, Lord Jesus, hallelujah, that Heavenly Father, you are still saving. Your blood has never lost its power, God, hallelujah. And Heavenly Father, dear God, as we just spoke about, oh God, these young people that were on the street corner, oh God, in the midst, oh God, of drenching rain, oh God, proclaiming your name, Jesus. God, we are believing you, dear God, hallelujah, that we will see more and more and more young people, Almighty God, hallelujah, blazing the trail, oh God, hallelujah, telling this world, oh God, that there is hope. His name is Jesus,
2: hallelujah.
1: He's still able to save. He's still able to heal. Able to deliver, God. May we never give up on this generation, because, God, you have never given up on them. And you never will, Almighty God. Help us, oh God, to see them as you see them, Almighty God. And continue to pour into them and to fight for them in prayer. Oh God, because the enemy will never have the final say. God, we thank you this morning that we can stand upon your promises and upon your word, Lord God, that we have authority in you to speak life over our sons and our daughters. And we will see them, oh God, do mighty exploits for you.
0: Yes.
1: For they that call upon your name shall be strong and do mighty things. Lord God, we honor you today. We bless you today, Lord Jesus. And we're praying, oh God, in our churches this morning, that your fire, dear God, will fall upon our children, fall upon our teenagers, fall upon our sons and our daughters. Hallelujah. Let there be an awakening and a revival in this generation. For all the glory will be given unto you and you alone. Bless us, we pray today. We give you thanks in Jesus' name.
0: Hallelujah. You know what I thought about? What I thought about, you know, I sat here listening to you, and I'm wondering if the news media caught that, because a short few months ago, the young people were over there and they were jumping on the bus stops, climbing up on the top of the bus, and they were doing all manner of stuff. And it was in the news, right? It was in the news. But I wonder if somebody caught it yesterday, and we shall hear it in the news. Oh, my God. It is an amazing turn of events. You see that? It means, sir, the devil can't win. There's not a moment when he can win this. God is. I thank you so much. I really thank you.
1: God bless you, Bishop. God bless you, Pastor.
0: See you on the altar.
2: Pastor Mary. See you later.
0: See you on the altar. See you on the altar. See you.
1: All right.
0: What good.
1: All right. Bye, Bishop.

0: tonight is that...
1: Wow, what an amazing moment.
2: Amazing. Oh, thank God for that clarity. Because sometimes you ask that question and I think this is a Valerie call,
1: mm-hmm.
2: and we didn't go back to it. But mm-hmm. there it is. There is the answer. Oh,
1: there is
2: what happened. What's
1: the
2: happening?
1: Answer. There is the answer. I mean, yeah, for me, for me, it's a revelation, right? It's
2: yes,
1: like a boom.
2: Definitely.
1: Yeah, that mm-hmm. this is what they need. They want to go out there. They want to go out there. Let them go out there. You know, sometimes maybe the problem is with us, you know, because we maybe don't feel like they know what to do when they get out there.
2: Mm-hmm.
1: But I'm sure somebody was impacted yesterday because I'm hearing it now. And,
2: and I'm impacted. I said, oh, there's the answer, God. There is the answer.
1: There
2: and we hear
1: answer.
2: It's not something that we have not heard before because we want to be, and the word you use strike me,
1: mm-hmm.
2: we want to be relevant.
1: Yes.
2: Because sometimes we do think we know it all, but we don't. So if we could get a good lesson
1: mm-hmm.
2: from a young person as to how do I reach your generation?
1: Yes,
2: help me to reach your generation. Because this generation is missing, like we've been saying in church. We don't see them, and if they come, sometimes they're silent. Sometimes it's just they don't want to be there. They just come because mommy or daddy says come.
1: Mm-hmm.
2: But these are a group of young people who are excited that not even the rain could have interrupted their plans to be in the corner telling about Jesus and his love.
1: That set me
2: on fire.
1: I mean, that just set me ablaze right now because there is really that generation, you know. And so for a testimony like that, it's just blew my mind. Yeah. Really does, because sometimes it may be because we don't really trust them with the gospel, you know. We don't trust them with their own experience. Not sure?
2: Yeah.
1: Sometimes that may be the situation, and they want to be heard, so they are going to go out there. Lord, do it again now. Do it again. That's my prayer this morning.
2: Send some more. Open up some more corners, dear Lord,
1: mm-hmm.
2: so that these young people, another set of young people, could go and testify, because you know their testimony will draw, like we've been talking about testifying lately,
1: mm-hmm,
2: you know their testimonies will draw those, their peers, to come, because they're not seeing a mature person like you and I talking to them. They see their peers and if that one is there, then maybe I could get something too, maybe I could join, you know. And because believe it or not, Some of them are seeking for a family that they don't have at home.
1: Wow.
2: Yes.
1: Wow. Amen.
2: And they attach themselves to whatever family is available. So, Lord, we thank you for the young people
1: Hallelujah.
2: On the corner who are telling people about you so others might attach themselves to them and not the other groups that are there. Because believe me, Bishop, there are so many groups out there that they could attach themselves to find family. But thank you, Lord, for those young people that Pastor M.A. shared that was on that corner testifying about you in the rain. Lord, give us the spirit that we want to testify about you in the rain. Come on, all people. Come to church. It's Pentecost Sunday. Come and let us experience God to us. You know, it will bring some young people.
1: My God.
2: Pray for young people. Yes.

0: I'm telling you, the whole tri-state areas of New York, New Jersey, Connecticut, all the way into Orlando and down into Miami. I tell you, it's happening, my friends. Hey, good morning, good morning, good morning.
1: What a God we serve.
2: Amen.
0: Wow, what a mighty God we serve, huh?
1: I cannot say another word. I know my princess is dear, but whoa. I would just, oh my God.
0: Hallelujah.
1: Wow. I would just sit here and listen. Mm-hmm. That wonderful lady that just come off you and, and that wonderful one who is there with you right now. I would just sit and shout to hear the truth.
2: Hallelujah.
0: Mighty you God.
1: Know, happy Sunday to each and everyone. And this day, you should really find that song for me with Bishop Paul Martin, Send the Rain
0: Jesus.
1: Down, Jesus. Send the rain down. And that's all I have to say. Peace and love. Have a wonderful day.
0: Happy
2: Good morning,
0: Sunday.
2: Brother Donald. Good morning. Happy Sunday to you, too.
0: Wow. Minister, wow. I think you need to say a prayer for Brother Donald. Yeah, man. Say a prayer for Brother Donald.
2: Oh, hallelujah. Thank you, Lord. Thank you, Lord. Hallelujah. Father God in heaven, we come one more time believing, oh God, that you are the same God who answered prayer yesterday, and you're the same God today, and you'll be the same God tomorrow, Lord. We bless your name, God, and we lift you up. We thank you, Lord God, for the opportunity to come one more time. And we lift up your son, oh God, your handmaid. My God in heaven, we lift him up to you this morning, Lord. We thank you, God, for his spoken word, his utterances, my God. And we pray this morning, oh God, that you'll continue to shine upon him, Lord. We pray that you'll raise him up, almighty God. Touch his heart, his mind. Oh God, his entire being this morning, Lord. We praise you on his behalf, Lord Jesus, for everything that you've been doing for him, oh God, the things that he's been through, Lord, and how you've brought him out, Lord. I pray, we pray, God, in unison this moment, that God in heaven, you continue to be with your son, oh Lord. You will undergird him, mighty God. You cover him, you shelter him as a mother hen shelters her chicks lost since this morning, Lord. I pray that your hands will be upon your son. Touch his mind, his body, his soul, his spirit. Oh God, give him comfort, we pray in the name of Jesus. We pray you give him strength, oh God, for the journey. That God, he continue to trust you and to look to you, the hills from whence his help cometh. Father, we place him in your hands now. And we tell you thanks for him. In the name of Jesus, we pray. Believe him. Amen and amen. Thank you, Lord. Thank you, Lord. Thank you, Jesus.
3: The floodgates of
2: my God.
3: Let it rain.
2: My God.

0: Thank you, Lord. 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Thank you, Lord.
1: Taking over the entire world on a morning like this.

0: Sea Life Radio, CJ Gospel Radio, One Lover Radio. Out there in Orlando, good morning. Good morning to all the wonderful people out there. Wow, it's amazing. So amazing. Got to say good morning to my brother CJ and Queen Bee, Dr. Ivy. Good morning. Good morning to my brother Sean, Future FM. Good morning. And morning time going out to out there in Orlando, in Miami, and in New York. Mr. David Squeeze, Anarchy. One Love of Radio. No, Minister, this feels like a takeover, you know, a complete takeover. This is a takeover. Anybody need some rain? Anybody, where are you? Anybody need some rain, some healing rain, huh? Oh my God, some deliverance rain. Anybody need some rain? My God, hallelujah. Praise the name of the Lord Jesus. I'm excited. National Religious Partnership Media Radio out in Jamaica. Christiana, good morning to Uno. It is wonderful, blazing across the hills of Manchester and a nearby Trelawney and a nearby Clarendon and a nearby, who again? Nearby, all the other parishes. Leon the Lion Nash, good morning to you, sir, and to all the listeners out there. Pastor Francis, Lady Francis, good morning to Uno. Good morning to MJ. Good morning to Nurse Carlene. Pleasant morning as we cover the earth with the power and the glory of Jesus. Eh? I love it.
1: Yes, good morning, Sister Sonia, love. Oh. Good morning.
0: Good morning, Lady Needham. Elder Needham, morning to the two of Uno.
1: My God. Hallelujah. Thank you, Jesus.
0: Good morning, Life Worship Center. Good morning.
1: Good morning.
0: You know.
1: Morning. Sister Dot.
0: Good morning, Auntie Dots. Good morning. Morning, Doreen. You know, Doreen looks out of her window this morning and she's saying,
1: I didn't hear that.
0: See you in church, Doreen. I'm looking for trouble, right? Say that.
1: You are there in the limb by yourself, because

My sister pocketbook. I got your name right here, so believe it to me. Good morning, sister pocketbook. Wow, it's a good morning, and I'm enjoying every moment of this. A good morning to all our first-time listeners, second-time, third-time listeners. Somebody needs to just say that, huh? Where is my tambourine? Somebody! Say that, huh? Where is my tambourine?

0: You know, Minister, just ready to go preach, you know. Lord,
1: yes, sir. I have no doubt.
0: Woo! Oh, Lord of mercy. Jesus, everybody's invited to church today. Everybody, please come out. You know, what more can I say? But all are invited. Come out to church today, and to celebrate the Lord with us, ladies and gentlemen. Church begins at 11 a.m. Come ready to praise and to celebrate the Lord Jesus Christ. Minister.
1: Yes, sir. I invite you. We invite you. Come on out to church. You will not be disappointed. There's no disappointment in Him. So if you need a place of worship, come join us at 909 East 233rd Street, right here in the Bronx, New York. You will experience God in a mighty way.
0: Praise be to God. My friends, we want to remind you, July 4th is around the corner, right around the bend, if you ask me. And things are really moving, with regards of our All White Caribbean Jerk Fest. Everybody, get your tickets now. Yeah, tickets are out there. I have tickets in hand. Tickets are online at NewYorkJerkFest.com. You get your tickets. You can go there and get your group tickets, right? Go
1: there. Yes,
0: get your group tickets. That's where you get all the group tickets. If you want discount, it's there. Yeah, man, it's there. Get your group tickets. And getting your individual tickets are great, but getting your group tickets are even greater. And we want you to go there, NewYorkJerkFest.com. Ask the young people I'm in your house. Tell them to go there for you, right? If you don't know how to operate, to do the computer stuff, ask your children or your grandchildren, and and they will do that for you so that the whole family can come. It's going to be a family day, July 4th, a whole family day. And we look forward to having you to come out and enjoy the moment with us. It's going to be an exciting, lots of things. Colas out of Jamaica will be there, and we're going to have food, all kind of jerk something. I wonder if Colas will be doing some jerk coconut dumpling, Minister. I don't know.
1: Good question. I don't know.
0: It will be a first. Yeah. So everybody's going to get samples, you know, little samples. Don't come looking for 5 and 6 dumplings. It's not going to work. Okay. I want to say that right now. It's not going to work. You're going to get samples of coconut dumplings. And I hope that some will be jerked. I am hoping that some will be jerked.
1: Jerk dumplings. Yes, people, so come on out. That's where you get your tickets for, you know, family members. You want to bring 3 or 4 family members. You don't want to pay that price for one. So you go online to get the group rate. So please, let us support. And it's 250-year anniversary that America is celebrating. So it's a combination celebration. Get your tickets and let's go up to Brush Park in Mount Vernon on July 4th. For the New York All White Church Fest.
0: Wow. Amazing. We got to go. It's been a great morning. I enjoyed every moment of it. And what can we say to these things? If God be for us, then who can be against us? I want to leave you the words of Mr. Girl. Mr. Girl reminded me on Friday that people don't throw rock stone after green mangoes. They throw rock stones after ripe mangoes. So if you feel stones coming at you, know that it's because you're ripe.
1: Look good. Inviting.
0: MG, you look good.
1: Look like a ripe mango.
0: Like a ripe mango. So if they are showing rockstone, don't worry. Don't fret, man. Somebody that you look extra special and you're going somewhere. That's it, you know, Minister.
1: That's right.
0: You know you're going somewhere. They know that. And so they are jealous. They are envious.
1: Too much is there too. So you got to also be careful. Watch out. Because it's rocks on that one to get hit. In fact, I want you to find so there's two messages.

0: right there, Bishop. You say, look good.
1: Say go
0: you
1: preach.
0: Have to be careful.
1: Tell me, say go preach. Just say go preach.
0: Go preach.
1: Preach.
0: Hallelujah.
1: It's what.
2: Hey, Florida no good again. Me mean Florida God. When me say brother CJ and sister Ivy and the entire CJ gospel, our family will be rolling into town on Saturday, June 13, 2026. For what, excuse me? King Jesus Pentecostal Fellowship, Orlando, Florida. Look here, women's department present their first annual banquet. When me say, come and experience a night of fine food, warm fellowship and uplifting praise. It turn over. Well on, formal attire, royal blue and gold contribution, $80, $40 for children. Guess who are the MC? Dr. Ivy Edwards, who have a sicker music by CJ Gospel, our CJ himself. I'm going to deliver the CJ. Where you say we to keep the that if you ask me? Legacy Hall. It is going to be at 9404 South Orange Blossom Trail, Suite 5, Orlando, Florida. Me say, I be something. Me say, it got turnover. Me say, Saturday, June 13th, 2026. And surprise artists might show up. Oh, for more information, please contact 510-987-6092 or 689-200-2505. Me say it gone!
3: 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We're at Eastwood Manor.

nice. One more year on them. From the CJ celebrating. Make sure to come out tonight. It's a good night.

0: I'm telling you, I'm telling you, I've gone too far to look back. To God be the glory, great things he has done. I want to say welcome to another beautiful, beautiful, beautiful Sunday morning. And we are giving God thanks because he's worthy to be praised. And we just want to thank Bishop Martin for passing the baton over to the CJ Gospel Hour. I tell you, people of God, you cannot take a shower during the hour. You got to do it before or after. I tell you, man, we come too far to look back. Come too far to look back. I just want to remind you, just a reminder, come Sunday, June the 7th, Minister Devon will be having 20th year celebration in ministry. Yes, man, over two decades. So guess what happened now? You know, there will be a big fundraiser at Eastwood Manor, 3371 East Chester Road in the Boogie Down Bronx. And of course, music provided by the CJ Gospel Entertainment. Lots and lots of ministers will be there. And I'm looking forward to see you come out in great numbers. And remember, Brother CJ, Sister Ivy, have you all tickets? Yes, we have tickets available. So come out and support Minister Devon. That's on June the 7th, starting about 7 o'clock. And I tell you, man, it's going to be a great one. It's going to be great. I want to say blessing to you, my short, tall sister. I think you're the only one I see checked in so far. So God is a great, great God. God is great. And do remember on Sunday, July the 26th, I will be celebrating my big birthday celebration. Yes, man, me I get up there in my age. I wouldn't say dog of my age and no pop. Yes, man, I'm getting up there. And it's a fundraiser in aid of the CJ Gospel Hour ministry. Brother Goody, Sister Goody, good to see you on board. I tell you, man, I'm looking forward to see friends, family, neighbor, stranger, everyone come and support. You could get your ticket at the Golden Ring Jamaican restaurant, and you could get your ticket over by Sister Roach's hairdressing salon. You could get it over by Sister Ingrid hairdressing salon. And of course, I'm sure you can get your ticket from two Sister DK. You can get your ticket through Donna Marie. And you can call up myself and Sister Ivy for your tickets. So there are a lot of tickets outlet out there, man. So all are invited to come and celebrate. And even if you cannot make it, sponsor a ticket if you can. Sponsor a ticket for the big birthday celebration. That's on Sunday, July the 26th. Sunday, July the 26th. So I'm telling you, man. So remember, Sunday the 7th of June, Minister Devon 20th year celebration. God is great. God is great. Let us give thanks. Dear God and righteous Father, Lord, I just want to thank you for waking me up to see another day. I just want to thank you for waking me up in the right frame of mind, Lord, dear Lord. Lord, I just want to thank you for peace. Thank you for joy. Thank you for happiness, dear God. Lord, I pray and ask you to continue to bless this CJ Gospel Hour ministry, Father God, that as we reach the four corners of the world, Father God, to win souls for your kingdom, dear God. I just want to thank you for the opportunity to do this broadcast, and I pray it will be a blessing this morning. Father God, remember those that are in the hospital at this time right now, Father God. I pray for healing upon their bodies, dear God. Remember puppy lady husband at this time, dear God. Lord, remember those that are in the nursing home, Father God. Those that are rehabilitating home, Father God. Father God, remember those that are behind bars, especially the innocent, Father God. I pray, Father God, that you make a way for them, dear God. And I pray, Father God, that you give them peace, joy, and happiness wherever they are, Father God. Lord, I just want to thank you again for this opportunity to do this broadcast. And as we are about to go for it, have your way and take control. In Jesus' precious name we pray. Amen and amen and amen. To God be the glory, great things he has done. Again, we just want to thank Bishop Martin for passing the baton over to the CJ Gospel Hour. And of course, I want to say blessing to Brother Goody, Sister Goody, and also my short, tall sister. Those are the only ones that I've seen that checked in so far. And I tell her we're in for a blessed morning. So Poppy Lady, come on down, Poppy Lady. Come on down. Come on down, Poppy Lady. I'm telling you, man, God is great. In the meantime, let's circle the date, Sunday, June the 7th. Sunday, June the 7th, Minister Devon will be having his 20th year celebration in ministry. And the following Sunday, Saturday, we're going to be in Orlando, Florida. For those of you that want to make the trip with us, man, it's not too late for you to come down and book an hotel room. The tickets, they are reasonable. They're $80. It's a fundraiser banquet in aid of the church building fund. Of course, Sister Clark and Jackie down there in Florida, that's their church. And we are looking forward, you know, where we'll, Sister Ivy and myself will be there, and others will be there. And we would love for some more people to come on board. Yes, man, we would love for you all to come down to Florida with us and enjoy the weekend, because it started Friday, the barbecue at the poolside, and then, you know, and then Saturday, the big gospel concert, music provided by the CJ Gospel Entertainment, and of course, MC will be Sister Ivy. And of course, we'll have Second Chance will be there, Peninsula will be there, and some more surprise guests will be there. And we're just going to have a good time in Florida, man. We're just going to have a good time in Florida. And, you know, sometimes, as I said, too much work and no play, make Johnny a dull boy. So come down and celebrate and enjoy the weekend down there in Orlando, man. And even if you're not able to make it at the other events, you could still come on down. And, of course, you know, Sunday morning we're going to be in church, and after church they're going to feed us. Yeah, man, they're going to have food for us, so we don't have to worry about food. Blessing, blessing.
1: Blessing, blessing, blessing, Minister CJ, blessing Minister Ivy, blessing Pastor Bishop Martin and Pastor Paulette, blessing to your family, the CJ Gospel family, and each and every one that is listening for Corners of the Earth this morning. I just want to thank God for another day, a day that he had made, and I'm going to rejoice and be glad in it, Brother CJ. Before I read Psalms 27, I'm just going to pray God's blessing. Eternal God and Most Heavenly Father, I just thank you this morning, God. I thank you for waking me up in my right mind this morning. I thank you for health and strength. I thank you for Minister CJ. I thank you for Bishop Martin. I thank you, oh God, for each and every one, Lord God, that comes on to put forth your word to encourage our heart. I thank you for the people. I thank you for the CJ Gospel family. I thank you for each and every one, Lord God, for Corners of the Earth this morning. Lord God, I just thank you, God, for the sick, the sad, the lame, the depressed, whatever the situation may be this morning, God. I know, God, that you have our back this morning and we are covered under your blood. So, Father God, as I'm about to read the words this morning, bless the words and bless the hearts of your people. In Jesus' name, amen.
0: Amen.
1: I'm going to read Psalms 27. I'm going to read from the New Translation Bible. And it reads out, it says, "The Lord is my light and my salvation, so why shall I be afraid? The Lord is my fortress, protecting me from danger, so why should I tremble? When evil people come to devour me, when my enemies and my foes attack me, they will stumble and fall. Though a mighty army surround me, my heart will not be afraid. Even if I'm attacked, I'll remain confident. The one thing I ask of the Lord, the thing I seek most, is to live in the house of the Lord all the days of my life, delighting in the Lord's perfection and meditating in his temple. for he will conceal me there. When trouble comes, he will hide me in his sanctuary. He will place me out of reach on a high rock. Then I will hold my head high above my enemies who surround me at his sanctuary. I will offer sacrifice with shouts of joy, singing and praising the Lord with music. Hear me as I pray, O Lord, be merciful, answer me. My heart has heard you say, come and talk with me. And my heart responds, Lord, I am coming. Do not turn your back on me. Do not reject your servant in anger. You have always been my helper. Don't leave me now. Don't abandon me, O God of my salvation. Even if my father and mother abandon me, the Lord will hold me in, hold me close. Teach me how to live, O Lord. Lead me along the right path, for my enemies are waiting for me. Do not let me fall into their hands, for they accuse of me of things I never done. With every breath, they treat me with violence. Yet I am confident, and I will see the Lord's goodness while I'm here in the land of the living. 14th and last, it says, wait patiently for the Lord. Be brave. Be courageous. Yes, wait patiently for the Lord. This morning, I just want to say to each and everyone this morning, wait patiently for the Lord. And let us be courageous. Whatever situation that we are going through, it is not easy, but let us be courageous. Amen. Let us wait patiently for him. Because he promised he will come true for us. And I know that God will come true for us this morning. Praise God. When you look at Psalm 27, praise God. Amen. It said, the Lord is my light and my salvation. Whom shall I fear this morning? Oh, my God. It reminds us that when God is our light and salvation, stronghold, fear loses its authority this morning. And I was, you know, this morning I was laying down and just a fear just come upon me. And I said, God, you didn't give us a heart of fear, but of love, sound mind. And this morning he said, the Lord is my light and my salvation. Whom shall I fear this morning? David did not speak from a place of comfort alone. He speak as someone surrounded by enemies, hallelujah, this morning. Pressure and distress. Glory to God. He have confidence in God. Yet this confidence is rooted not in circumstances, but in the presence of God. So let us not rooted, my God, nothing in circumstances, but let us rooted our circumstances in God this morning. Because only God can help us this morning. He said the Psalm teaches us that intimacy with God is greater than security from the world. And we know that when we are secure in God, amen, it is greater than security from the world, because the world don't have security. Amen. It said one most powerful theme in Psalm 27. It said, one thing I ask the Lord for, and that I may dwell in the house of the Lord all the days of my life. David desire God more than victory, more than protection. He desire God more than success. And that should be our aim this morning. Our aim, our determination, our desire this morning, my God, is to desire God more than victory, more than protection, or more than success. Amen. Praise God this morning. Is that a secret of spiritual strength? Is not merely asking God for things, but longing for God himself when his presence becomes our priority. Peace, replacement, panic. Yes, peace replaces panic. And sometimes we need peace in our life. And he said peace can replace panic. Amen. So we just have to trust God. Amen. Do not hide your faith from me. Amen. We're asking God this morning, to all the circumstances that we are going through, don't hide your face from me, Lord. Don't hide your face from me. Faith does not mean, my God, pretending struggles do not exist. Amen. When you have faith in God, it does not mean that struggles don't exist. Yes, struggle exists. It means choosing to seek God, even when emotions are heavy. Even when our burdens are heavy, we have to seek God. Amen. And answer seems delayed. Sometimes when you talk to God, it seems like it's not answering. But we have to remember that God's timing is not our timing, and our timing is not God's timing. He said, David moved from fear to confidence by remembering who God is. So this morning, even myself, I'm asking God, amen, to remove fear, amen, and let me have confidence in him and remember who he is, because he is the King of Kings this morning, and he is the Lord of Lords this morning. He's the one who wakes me up in my right mind this morning. Hallelujah, Jesus. Amen this morning. He said, wait for the Lord. Be strong and take heart. Wait for the Lord this morning. Amen. We have to wait on God. Amen. Wait upon God. And he said, wait upon God is not passive resignation. It is an active trust in God. It is a standing firm with expectation that God will act in his perfect time. And as I say, our timing is not God's timing, but God will act in his perfect time. When darkness surrounds you, remember God is your light this morning. When fear rises, I have to remind myself, when fear rises, remember God is our salvation this morning. When life feels unstable this morning, hallelujah, remember God is your stronghold this morning. Remember when you talk to God and answer delay this morning, wait for confidence, because God is faithful this morning. God is faithful. God is faithful. You may not get the answer that you want at the minute, but let me tell you something. God will come through for you. Take courage, my brothers and my sisters. Whatever situation you're going through, be confident in God. Have faith in God. God will never let you down. God will never let the enemy triumph over you. When you feel like you're surrounded in darkness, remember God is the light this morning. Remember when fear rises, hallelujah, this morning. Remember God is our salvation this morning. Hallelujah, Jesus. When life seems unstable, we have to remember that God is our stronghold this morning. May God bless you this morning. And if you are not saved this morning, come and know Jesus. He is the only one who can take care of you. He's the only one that can lift your heavy burden. He's the only one that can set you free. It doesn't matter what you do in your life. You may be saying, oh God, look how many, so many things I have done. But let me tell you something. When you come to Jesus Christ, he will wash your sins away this morning. May God continue to bless you. May God continue to cover you throughout this day. Let this day be a productive day in Jesus' name. Eternal God and most heavenly Father, I thank you again, God, for your love. I thank you for your mercy. I thank you for your grace. Your grace is sufficient to keep us, oh God. Cover us under your blood, Lord God. Protect us, Lord God, from the wicked hands of the enemy, God. Cover Minister Ivy. Cover Minister CJ. Cover the whole gospel family, Lord God. Each and every one that comes on the radar to put forth your words, Lord God. Cover your people. Let unity, let peace, let love be among us, Father God. We give you the glory and we give you all the praise in Jesus' name. Amen. Amen. I'm just going to sing a verse of this song, Brother CJ.
0: Yes,
1: it's
0: ma'am.
1: It's an old-time song. That's from when I was young. And I was just singing it this morning, so I'm just going to sing a verse of it. He says, sometimes I'm discouraged, my load hard to bear. I feel myself stumbled, need my load of care. Then I ask him the question.

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1: God bless you, Poppy Lady. Love you, man. Keep up the great work. God bless you. God bless you. I'm telling you, God is great. God is great. What a mighty God we serve. I just want to thank Poppy Lady. Excellent exaltation. And Poppy Lady, you're in our prayers, man. You're in our prayers. God is good. I tell you, Sister Sharon, knock up. Blessing, blessings, blessing. And also Sister Donna Thomas. Brother Goody, Sister Goody. Sister, my short tall sister. God is a great God. I say we're in for blessed morning, blessed afternoon. And when you listen to the CJ Gospel Hour, you are in church. Again, I want to remind you that come Sunday, June the 7th, Minister Devon will be having his fundraiser celebration, 28th year in ministry, 2 decades. I tell you, man, let us go out in great numbers and support Minister Devon. And remember, the following week, we're heading down to Orlando, Florida. Yes, man, we're heading down to Orlando, Florida for the big dinner banquet fundraiser. And I'm looking forward to see some people come out, man, and come down, take a little runaway for the weekend. And for those of you that are listening in the Florida area, yes, man, inviting you all to come along. And also, on the 20th of June, of course, Bishop Martin and the Life Worship Center, big up yourself, Sister Dottie, will be having their big fish fry. Right there, right off Gunnell Road, right there. Oh my goodness, I don't have the flyers in my car. Ticket, I have the ticket. All right, I'll get the address on my phone. And also, on the 21st, Dr. and Lily Morgan, they will be having their annual dinner banquet at Eastwood Manor, 3371 East Chester Road. And of course, you know, we're inviting the CJ Gospel Hour family to come on down and support. And remember, Brother CJ, have your all tickets. And as I say, you know, Donna Reedy has a bunch of names. So, you know, just contact myself, Donna Radio, Sister Ivy, for tickets. And we will be heading over to Eastwood Manor to support the Morgans. And remember, now on July the 4th, Brush Park Come Alive Annual Caribbean All White Jerk Fest. So circle that date. And remember, on Sunday, July the 26th, I will be celebrating my annual birthday fundraiser celebration at Eastwood Manor. And remember, on the 11th, yes, Sister Yvette and Sister Yvette, they will be having their big gospel concert over there in Mount Vernon. Yes, the Gospel Assembly Church. Yes, man, they will be having their big gospel concert over in Mount Vernon. And see if I can't remember the next off my head. I can't remember. Oh, Pastor Tanisha will be having her birthday celebration banquet or big dinner banquet at Eastwood Manor. That's on the 9th of August. August the 9th. So circle that date. Circle all these dates, man. And remember on the 20th, also the Icon Jamaican Restaurant will be having a fish fry. And remember, Sister Joan on the 11th, on the 11th of July, Sister Joan, they will be having their fish fry over there in Mount Vernon, the 17 North High Street. Yes, man. So big up yourself, Brother Glenn and Sister Joan. You know, I'll be definitely passing through. Yes, man. I'll be passing through that fish fry. Yes, man. And also, Elder Fergie will be having his annual shawl parchment fundraiser dinner banquet at the Grace Assembly Church and Boston Road. And I know there are going to be a lot more events coming up. A lot more events, but I just can't remember all of them off the top of my head. So I want to big a blessing to Marcia Bennett all the way out of Jamaica, West Indies. I'm telling you, man. I tell you, God is great, you know. As I said, I thank everyone again that support the fish fry and Sister Ivy birthday. I make it a great success, I tell you, man. I was so happy and proud to see everybody just pass through, grab their fish, and some stay with us for a while. But I tell you, man, throughout the day, man, people just constantly coming in. I mean, so many people come over and say, "Hi, Brother CJ," and I know they're listening, but I don't know the lot of the new faces, but I'm going to get to know some of the new faces, man. I met Sister Laverne for the first time. Yes, man. And I thank Brother Victor for sending for supporting. His wife came along and grabbed fish. So thank them for the support, man. I tell you, everybody, man, that come out, man, I tell you, Carol Williams and her sisters, I tell you, everybody, can't even call the name. Singer Wayne, big up yourself. I tell you, man, it's just a lot of people, Mr. and Mrs. New Rochelle, Ivy Corps workers, everyone that come out, man, and support, Bishop Martin, I tell you, Sister Dottie, Pastor Paulette, whole team, Pastor Tanisha, my daughter, and the

team up there from Connecticut, I tell you, man, there was just so much people. I can't call all the names them, man. I tell you, to the goodies, the short tall sisters. I tell you, my uncle was there. You know, yeah, man, my uncle was there. And of course, you know, Howard was there. Sister Janice Overcomer was there. I tell you, there was just people, Miss Mount Vernon, Audio Center Support, they come and pick up the fish. I tell you, man, it was just people just coming in and out, in and out. Mrs. Needham and Pastor Needham, big up on herself. And I just want to let people know, man, if I can't make it somewhere and Sister Ivy is there, me no want nobody say, Brother CJ never did it. No, Ivy represent me. And if I go somewhere, Sister Ivy can't make it, I represent. That's why you have two of us, you know. Not everywhere both of us going to be. You know, and I thank Pastor Needham for his support, because First Lady Needham was there. And I appreciate it, man. I appreciate it so much. And Anne McCarthy and her daughter and friends. You know, I just tell them, man, people, auntie, big up yourself. And, you know, and of course, Sister Miller. I tell them, my White Plains friend, long time we know each other from White Plains. But I just realized who she was. When I look good, I say, oh. Yeah, man, so God is great, man, and she bring her family there. I tell you, it was just a family vibes, man. It was just an awesome event, man. And I tell you, as I said, when I get there, if I had 50 tickets on me or 100 tickets, all of them would have sell off. Because when mine sell off, I had to just tell people to just go inside and just pay for your ticket. Go inside, because I was dealing with the music until Ivy come along and her ticket then sell off though. You know, so God is good. And I just want to thank Anne-Marie for incorporate with us, you know, and of course, she is one humble person. A business owner for humble, in a man. You would even know that Anne-Marie is the owner for Golden Ring. You know, and I tell her, man, she's such a humble sister. And she's going to reach far, you know. Because the humblest calf drink the most milk. I tell you. So I tell you, this whole weekend made us feel good. But I just feel good over the whole weekend. But, you know, I've been busy for the past few weeks. So it's like all of the tiredness just crumble down upon you. But, you know, sometimes, boy, like all this morning, me never bother tired. I change my mind, so me never bother tired again at all. So God is good all the time. And we just thank. And even those that didn't make it, but I know you all wanted it, turn out to be good. Thank you so much. But even if you never say, go down on your knee and say, Father, bless it. But I know in your heart and heart, you want to see the success. Thank you all for the good thought. Because a lot of time, you know, we don't pray for things, you know, the thought that we have, God come true for us. Yes, man. A lot of things in life that I would like, and I don't know if it don't remember, I don't remember to pray, but it just happened. So our thought is very important. That's why it's always good to think right. And when some things come and you come up in your head and it's not of God, you just cancel it. Execute it in your head. Sometimes I even bother even say it out loud in my head. Me just say, I rebuke that spirit in the name of Jesus. Yes, man. Sometimes the thought, lot of things come to your head, you know, but you just say, no, I'm not going to go there. I'm going to do what is right. And as a child of God, let us do what is right. What is right. And the most important thing to do is to make sure you treat your fellow
brothers and sisters well, and not only those who let us do what is right. What is right, and the most important thing to do

at a morning person. Some morning them come in, them don't even say morning. Some of them will say morning, Courtney. And them gone and them dead serious till after midday. There are a lot of people out there, they're not morning people. And you can't just make because them pass you on the same morning, you're vexed with them. No. And as I said, not everybody gonna do things the way you want it. I got my kids. You think I agree with everything what they do? But I love them. Sometimes I just ignore some things and in my head me say, I wish you would have do it better. Yes, man, if me say you're going to the sink and me look and me see you left out and me feel say the plate now wash up. Sometimes me will send you go wash it up, but sometimes me don't even bother say nothing, you know, me just wash it up myself. Yeah, because you're peaceful, like you can't fight all the battles. You gotta learn to live and win the war. If you fight every battle, them are gonna say you're miserable. I'm sure in everything me do, Ivy could have said something to me about, she said. But sometimes me know say, yeah, you know what, she not say nothing to me, but you know, me I gotta do better. Yeah, man, me I gotta do better. You know, and there are just some things that I do, man. I don't make she come in another morning time, and if two little plates in the sink, or sometimes the boys they are rushing out for school, and then we left two cups in the sink, and I feel like lay down late. You know what I do? I just make sure when I come in, me jump up, and make sure say me wash out the sink and clean up the counter. Yeah, man, because it's hard fish if you work all night and come home back and if you come wash up the sink and cook and something. No, me try. As I said, I'm not perfect, you know, but me try. I try my best. Try my very best. And as I say, it's not all the time me go complain. Because if I complain all the time, blessing to Sister KJ. Good to see you, man, the other night. Yeah, man, I tell you, man. I know you enjoy Sister Ivy birthday. Yeah, the birthday event did nice. It was just nice. It was just good fellowship with some good people. And the fellowship was off the hook, man. I feel good. Feel good. You know, my uncle drove all the way from Queens and he just come by himself and him buy him fish and him eat. And him not know nobody, but him just hang out. And him say, boy, him call me and say, boy, me did like a gathering, man. Everybody have manners and what I like, you know. Him say, boy, him wait long for the line for the fish, but him good, you know. And they would, and I tell him, man, the Golden Ring staff, they do their best, man. Because even if you have 10 more people, they couldn't hold around it to serve it. And one thing we got to realize that if you pull up to a gas station now and 50 car full up, it gonna be a line. It gonna be a line. And you know, so many people were there. And then one thing with fish fry, people hardly buy one ticket, you know. A 2, 3, 4 ticket card and carry one fish for them friend. And sometimes people buy fish and them carry one fish for the next day, cause fish or something can last all 1 week. You know, and people carry fish for their co-workers, and I talk comeback kid man for dropping off, running around and dropping off. You know, I couldn't think of everybody. There were some people that may always make sure me send them fish for, and I didn't get a chance to. I never, you know, the way things set up, I just didn't remember to even call them up. But you know, God is good. There were some people call and they wanted their fish and they said if it could drop off, and it drop off. But I wish we have like 3 drivers to go around and drop stuff off. But that kind of time consuming and all of that. But you know, God is good, man. God is good. I love it. I'm looking forward. I would say next year we are going to do it again. Happy one more year, pandemic. I tell you, man, it was a great event, people. Great, great event, and I enjoyed it, and the food did enough. I tell you, I had the pudding pan, then get food, and I tell you, man, in the night, me had a piece of jerk chicken, and it's seasoned to the bone. Me said the jerk chicken seasoned to the bone. I tell

Tell you, it was just great. With Sugar Donna passed you, big up yourself with Sugar Donna, my bodyguard. I tell you, man, everybody that was there, Akian, Carly, and Sister Donnet, Thomas, I tell you, man, just Akian, Carly, and Claudette Gooder, Sister Campbell. Oh my goodness, Sister Carol Garden Peterson. Sister Joyce from Co-op City stopped by early and pick up her fish. I tell you, man, there was so much people, even some long-time listener, Miss Nereed, Miss McLean stopped by. Mr. 222nd was there. Brother Everett stopped by and get a matter of fact, Brother Everett by two and she can come back for two more. So Brother Everett, the fish did good. Thank you support for your support, Brother Everett. I tell you, man. Whole heap of people. I tell you, man. Even some folks were been a seen a long time and them stop by, Brother CJ, a long time when I see you, but me and listen, man, we stop by because and they had to go to work. There are people come there in their uniform, man. But as I say, man, just constantly coming in. And me saying, no, man, the line long. I've never seen something like this. The line long from about 3 o'clock, you know. The line long all the way until about 8:39. Can you imagine 3 o'clock, the line until about 8:30. A whole heap of people that, you know, man. May I tell you, say, man, I am shocked. You know, and plus Golden Ring of their customer. Everybody wasn't the CJ Gasflower people, you know, but a whole heap of CJ Gasflower people come there. Whole heap. I tell you, man, Jerry the Barber, his wife was there. I tell you, man, you big up yourself, Marsha. We can call you Marsha Jerry. She had to go to the airport, but she still stopped by and grabbed her fish, man. I tell you, man, the support was there, man. You never see everybody come, but they send for them fish. Husband come pick up fish for him and him family. Wife come and pick up fish for them and the family. Sister Lambert, the Ivy Core workers, one whole bunch of them come there. Oh, my God. The support was just off the hook, man. Was just off the hook. And God is great, man. And I just want to thank everyone and just thank you so much. Because at one point I, you know, because can you imagine Wednesday was the first one we drop off about, I did a Thursday. Yeah, man, a Thursday, the first day. I thought it was Wednesday. I think Thursday was the maybe it could have been Wednesday, but Thursday was the first day we sell about 4 tickets. And then it just take off. It take off. Never know say it would have take off like that. But God is good, my faith. Please, my big one. I don't know, wait till the last minute of the birthday thing at Eastwood Manor. Grab on a discount ticket. Grab your discount ticket before you get it. The tickets are $120. So you grab your ticket for $100 before the end of this month. Come June 1st, it's over. The discount. You just have to grab the regular ticket. And it's a fundraiser dinner banquet in aid of the CJ Gasflower Ministry. My birthday celebration, my 60th birthday. Yes, ma'am. I mean, I say no, 64th birthday. I'm not afraid of me yet, you know. One thing with me, I'm not afraid to tell people how much I work when I work. I never hide my paycheck. I never hide my birthday. What me hide it for? And if me sick, me not hide it neither. You have some people sick and you never know, you know. I only take a sack, then just die. And you say, oh my God. Then so-and-so couldn't tell me. You know. But those are just some things that I just don't hide. I'm very transparent. I'm a private person, but me not hide things. Me not say. I'm going to say, if something personal, like say somebody buy me one Mercedes Benz,
and say, brother CJ, just keep it down. Me not go announce it, say, boy, you know what? Me not go say, boy, you know, sister KJ buy more Mercedes Benz. Me keep my Mercedes Benz quiet. Yes, man. And if somebody buy me one house up a Scarsdale and say, brother CJ, why you keep it quiet? Me tell me honest truth, me say, me keep it quiet for now, but me can't know, say, for years now, over almost 20 years in a ministry, me talk about my house in a Scarsdale and me get here and keep quiet. Me not go keep quiet with it. Anytime God bless me with the house, me go announce that. Everybody go know, say, me get here. So God is great. God is great. So let me get into the music. I tell you, man, what a mighty God we serve. Well, I don't know if the phone line still works. 718-715-4668. 718-715-4668. But remember, if you call me on the off-the-air number, the lines are cross up. So it's going to ring when two phone ring one time. So I don't know which one. And the only way to answer it is answer it on the ear. Because if I pick it up like and try to answer, it's not answering. I just have to just connect it through the ear. So if you want to talk to me off the ear, you got to call me on my cell phone, 914-813-0789, and remember, man, if anybody planning to move, you're planning to move to Florida, you're moving to Atlanta, wherever you're moving to, man, CJ Moving will move you down there, and we are reasonable. We know the gas price gone up there and everything, but we still try, you know, it's a little bit more than what I usually charge, but I still don't kill you because you have some business, you know, things raise $10 and then raise for them product $15, $20. No, I'm not like that. So, you know, for all your moving needs, man, give CJ Moving a call. And one thing what we do, you know, a lot of time I pass and say people are moving, and them are draw people furniture. That's why sometimes some people say them rent one you all chop. But when they see the $19 pan, you know, $19 feet, you know. Because when you don't pay the number one, you have to have the insurance sometimes at $39 for the day. And by the time you say the $19 if you like, if you pick it up for a certain amount of time, so you go pay a one day rate, and the next day if you keep it till after midnight, you have to pay more, and you pay two times the insurance, and well, that's a little fee and everything, it gone up there, and you get three novice mash up your furniture, and when you take a stock, you move and you say I save money and you spend $600. And if you did pay your brother CJ $800, we would have come move it in a professional way. And you think you save money and you spend $500 and mash up your furniture. And then number one, your furniture, me say all people put all people couch on the ground. We don't do that. We wrap up people couch and all them thing there. And we don't scrape up the floor. Yes, sometimes floor we get a little scratch, you know, because especially if the floor not really, I just polish any little mark. But you see, when you have some good nice floor, it's not easy for scratch. The good wood them not easy for scratch, trust me. And you know, we make sure we don't scratch the walls and all them things there. So when the landlord hold on for your deposit, when I'm looking at the apartment and we move here, you go get back your deposit. Unless you mean, because you have some people not give back deposit still, you know. You have some landlord, they find some and create a situation where they can keep it. But, you know, I don't know why people do stuff like that. So, you know, but as I said, you want to move to Florida, you want to move from upstairs to downstairs, we'll come and move your stuff for you, and we try to be, it no matter how we reasonable, there's gonna be somebody out there cheaper than us, and it might seem like we charge a lot sometime,
But when you look on some job and you have to bring four person there, and you have to pay all four person, and a crackhead pay with pay people, you have to give people a decent day's pay. So it's hard, and moving take time. You can't, and like you rush something. We have to take our time and wrap up the edges and wrap up the things them nice, and you know, and make sure so we don't break up people's stuff. We treat people's stuff the way we'd like to be treated, ours to be treated. And when we finish and we wrap up all your mattress and we put it on the ground, when we get to your house and we are going to the room, we take off the plastic, set up the bed first and take off the plastic and just lift your mattress. So your mattress not draw ground at all. Sometimes we wrap it with a fitted sheet. You can just go in your bed, go lay down right away. We keep it clean. Your couch well plastic up. So all place your little baby I put their head in my couch and asleep, and people are spit a ground and people are draw people stuff on it. And yeah, sometimes some people draw people furniture. You know, we don't draw people furniture, man. We lift people furniture. That's why, you know, when we charge, instead of we getting two somebody or two, sometimes we say all two person and two somebody and move people. It don't work, so man, have four or five, I don't know, and do the move, man. And so everybody can get a rest. And when you lift something now, you know, cause some furniture heavy, when two somebody has struggled with it, you're gonna mash it up, come down the step. But when four people hold it, we get a nice little hole. And if one man hand get tired, three somebody does hold a little stronger until him balance out. So you know, that's the way we move people's stuff, man. We treat people's stuff the way we would like people to treat our stuff. And we are reasonable. And sometimes some people, we all go Florida and them say, boy, me see somebody cheap, you know, when they go into your house, them just throw down everything, you're in a trouble. When we move you, I'll set up back your furniture, I'll put it in your bedroom. And sometimes, you know, we might put the bed over one side and then one of them bed we can move, and you might say, boy, brother CJ, you know what happened? Me realize, say, a little more space there over there. So me now go charge you no more. But you see, if you do that to some moving company, a $100 that or $150 that gone on, just pull the bed down and put it back over the other side. And if me tell you, say, me a move you for $500, when me get there, $500. Unless, like, when I get there, you tell me you're going first floor and we have to walk up all three flights, that's a different situation. That's when we renegotiate. That's why I always say, be honest with me. If I come to your house and I'm going to move you, and you say you have three bedroom set and you have 15 bucks, and me say, all right, then you say 15, me say 25. And when we come there, you have 40, 50 bucks. Renegotiate. But otherwise, I'm a very lenient person. I keep my word. Sometimes I go and I estimate the job and I underestimate it and I don't say nothing. Sometimes when I pay out the guys, them me not make nothing much. You know? And me go up on job already. And when me take a stock on the way the job hard, me make sure say all the workers them are right. And me do it out. Because you see, when you're in a business, if you're too much afraid to lose, you're going to hurt people and you're going to treat somebody bad. Just, me no, it's not about the money alone for me. I love what I do. I take pride in what I do because I want somebody. I'd rather move you and get $500 and you're happy than get $1,000 and you're not happy. You know, so you want your furniture to move, go to Florida, man. When we move you, we fully respond to you. Somebody else might charge you, say, $6,000, and we charge you $8,000. But when we charge you that $8,000, man, when we get down there, you have your stuff in your bedroom. You have what for going in a garage, off a garage. Sometime when you go down there, then just pack up your house. You can't move. I just put the stuff them, if me even put box, I put the box them at some spot where me know say you can move around it. You can still live in your apartment, and when you're ready, you just pull down two box. You just take a box and pull down two box the next day, hand pack two box, and that's the way we do it. We don't just treat, just get it off a chuck, so. No. We treat people like human. So give Brother CJ a call, 914
914-830-7989. Just like how if you're going to the airport and you need somebody to take you to the airport, yes, we take people to the airport. I tell people that I'm a hustler. I'm a person like this because, you know, when you have a ministry, it take a lot of time when I could be out there doing a 9-to-5. So anytime when I'm not on the air, I have to schedule myself so I can get like a hustling to pay the bills and to pay the radio bills too. Because the other day, you know, I see them, may have a credit card that I may use for the last 3 years. And then call me up and guess what, it's the Ivy. $1,200 come off of it for the website. Cause you know, you have to have the access to the video, and it's like them raise it up on me, you know. But that $1,200 there, may I tell you, say me kinda me no one dispute it because it go cut off it. Me have to try and find a way for call them, and nowadays you can't call people at email. So at them bills that we face, $1,200. You know, and in my business, my insurance, Lord of mercy, it gone up from, I was paying like what, $1,800 like every 6 months for the insurance to the CJ moving. He gone at $3,600. So, you know, I'm a hustler. I'm just letting you know this. And then me have to balance that. And me have to balance the radio ministry. And when we have a little banquet, nobody believes everybody know where most of the money go. And I'm not knocking saying that because this good man has been good to us. But they have to get their money. And the little money what we get, by the time you pay one little one bill here, a little one bill there, it gone. To maintain the radio is very, very, very expensive. So, you know, when you're going to the airport and you call Brother CJ, then look at airport money that help go towards the ministry. The other day, I said I got cut off cable and try something else. It never did a work out. I try something, I still have to just keep the cable because I didn't cut off my nose despite my face. So, you know, we just support, man. Support when you can. Support. And I tell you, this is not a ministry where people send us donation monthly. One person we can rely upon will give me $50 every month. Can you imagine? Every month we get $50. And we are running a ministry. But God is great, man. And that individual know, I mean, I know if him or her, I mean, I couldn't know listening, but they know I can count upon them $50. You know, so we, you know, I'm believing, man, we do a lot of things behind the scenes. So whenever you can, man, support, like all the birthday celebration coming up, man, support it because we don't want to really lock down the ministry, you know. We don't really want to lock it down. We want it to go on and on because we love what we do because people, you know, and believe me, this is not a money-making ministry. People can tell you, even people on here announcers, they can tell us they're no money-making thing. The ministry is a ministry where fun by me and Sister Ivy. You know, we have 3 fundraisers, but believe me, if we know, and I'm glad that other people make event, keep event and keep fundraiser and realize sometimes fundraiser, part of the fundraiser is more like an entertainment, and we look forward to meet up and gather together. Because sometimes what people spend for fundraiser, it would have better if they just collect the money and just say, all right then. The money we're going to spend to put that together towards the ministry, whether you're in a church, radio, or wherever, because everything gone up and it costs money. But still, we love having these fundraisers for people to get to know each other. And we need, you know, people just, you know, people need somewhere to go. And I enjoy those moments. So remember now, you know, anybody going to the airport,
we'll take you to the airport. And sometime when we go to pick you up at the airport and you get a little delay inside there, sometime out there all an hour and a half, 2 hours, and we don't charge extra for that. I'm very lenient because I know, say, you know, it's beyond your control, you know. And so, and I help you to take up your suitcase, you know, you and a half, you do the heavy lifting, I'll do the lifting. So, and then again, what you could do, your church is having a banquet, them need good music, give Brother CJ a call. Give Brother CJ a call and you get some good music. And, you know, we provide, even if you're having a repast, we have small equipment. If it's even in your backyard or in your basement, we come down there and play some nice music. You don't even remember, say, boy, you know, you're more in a celebrating mood than a mournful mood. So, and if you're having baby christening, you need music, you know. And even if you're not a Christian, man, them a gospel music and nice, you're not going to be bored. Trust me, because I play a lot of time, we play out for secular people, and them no miss. Them no miss the secular music, because we have some nice, lively gospel music that we play. And I want to tell you that the secular people, them know the gospel song, them more than some of us. The secular people, them not sing along with all the gospel song, them. When all me play all the Jabez, and no one prayer, me pray, if you see all the secular, I want to play Cocodoo, the whole of them know Cocodoo and know if you dance to it. So I'm telling you, man, so you need good music now. Give Brother CJ a call, 914-830-7989. To God be the glory. Sister Jenny Bless, bless your heart. Sister KJ, Sister Marcia Bennett, Sister Sharon Knockup. So we'll get into the music now. And of course, you know, on a Sunday morning, once we start the music, we're not really stressed about the event them that's coming up, because we just want to more like just give people a nice vibes. You're on the job and you're not able to go to church, you can just listen to some nice Christian music. Because when I grew up, you know, all the time I got church, and my grandfather never a Christian, but members say Christian music if you play Sunday morning for him, and him know the song them, and him sing along with them. And him love one song with Malira Jackson, the boy, he touched me. Whoa, he touched me. My grandfather, the song they were making cry, you know. But sometimes when I see my wife in eye, me think say a allergy have. But when I realize that the song did touch him, man. And one thing with my grandfather, no matter how him not have no money, and you see one church have a crusade, you see him send one little something, gone out, I donate a little offering for the church. My grandfather support the church, although he never used to go to church. May I tell you, man, and I just love that. And at them way that I grew up, you know, respect the church and what the church stand for. Respect person, even if you're Christian and you're cuss bad word, may not look down upon you. May just realize that you're a Christian, we mess up in other area there, and may I pray for you. I don't anything for the church, man. May not put down church. You know, I just want to know that people come together and live good and live right. And it not going to happen, you know. It not going to happen. It's just the ones them that willing to make the commitment and say, you know, I'm going to start change my ways and I'm going to turn it around and I'm going to live for Jesus. Because, you know, during the days of Noah, I hate people get saved in a man. And some 2,000 years later, when them got destroyed, Saddam, you know, he couldn't find 5 righteous people. Couldn't even find 4 righteous people down at Saddam. I else he would not destroy Saddam. So I would believe that reason why, you know, places, all the crime and all the thing going on in this world, why God not destroy it? Because more than 4 righteous people there. A lot of thousands of righteous people out there. That's why them not destroy it. But eventually,
there's going to be a time when God said, enough is enough. I'm going to put in my appearance. So we're going to send the rapture down. And people of God, you know, a lot of people talk about judgment, but they don't talk about the rapture. And you don't know that the rapture is going to come. Are you going to, and the saved ones will caught up. Can you imagine Ivia Cook and the rapture come? And me there talk on the radio. And me look, me not see Ivy disappear and gone. And when me take a stock, me door knock down. And them say, look here, me want you go up on the radio, me want you talk. Say, there is no God. You know, and gun wall to your head and torture you for just make an announcement on the radio. Say, there is no God. And me not go do that. So me go dead. And you don't know if the pressure might force you to do that. So it's going to be hard for those that left behind to get saved because the devil are going to be in control. I'm telling you, God taking people him out of the way. So the rapture, I want to caught up in that first rapture, man. You know, and people of God, we need to, you know, when we say we are Christian, we can't live in a chaka-chaka way, you know. Because the rapture can come. That's why some people are predict about God will come next month. God will come. No, the rapture has to come first. And, you know, and God not depend on yes, you know. God not depend on yes because one day to God all 50 years away. So just imagine God not a no yes because he is God and he knows what best. And it's not his will for any of us to perish, so he's giving us time. One lady, you know, one lady said, the reason why God no commit, I become enlarging healthy all like wicked people them. But you know, it kind of sound a little way, but you just listen to them and make them talk with them want to talk. But me know say, one of these days the rapture is gonna come. I remember one day a lady was getting married and 2 years. She booked me for 2 years in advance. Say, you may know now when that wedding they go come. And that the wedding they come and gone over 20 years. So I'm telling you, man, I remember when me have little CJ Jr., a little tadpole, me afraid to hold him. So till him back start, get straightened up, me I hold him up little. And now CJ Jr., 31. Taller than me. So you see, it come, I remember when I was playing cricket and I come from the boundary line and come in, me young, me fit, me jump. At school, me do long jump, me do high jump, me run 100 meter, me run 400 meter. And look at it now. Them days, I'm 14, 15, 16. And look at me now today. 64, going on 64. So the rapture is going to come, man. And the book of Ecclesiastes chapter 7 says it's better to go to a funeral than go to a banquet and place like that. And it said it's a wise person prepare for death and sad moment of a way to bring us to reality. You know, and further down it, it said a good name is better than precious. I meant a good name is better than costly perfume. So people, let us live right and know that God is coming. One day the rapture is going to come. And I believe all of the Dan man, them were have all 2 and 3 girlfriend. And all some of the woman, them were say, boy, them husband now say nothing no more. And them have the little young boy up on the side. Sometime after a while, them just get fed up and kick out the man. You know, remember there is a God. There is a God. Some little foolishness where people are divorced for now. Them no need to do that. Because when you take a stock, 50% of who divorce won't go back together. But what the other partner they decide to give them a chance. Because the way all them do it. You know, the way how them burn them bridges behind and them and the dirty low down things what them do to the other person. The other person hard to take back somebody like that. And that's what is happening now. First time you have some man runway and you just not see them no more. And them runway go live with one next woman.
But nowadays, their mercy, they make sure say they all empty out the bank book. You know, all them thing then. No right, man. No right. Me always say, if God forbid that me and Ivy did a go break up in our early days, the only thing me want, I set. Ivy say, you not get the set. I say, give me my record then. He say, you not get the record. I say, all right, me take me clothes then. He say, yeah, you can go on with the clothes, but you not get the set and the record. But she's smart because she knows say, me, the way me did love the set and the record, me not tell her the truth. Me not wonder, you know, and I say, me never think me love it more than her, but me action did tell that because when she was pregnant with CJ Jr., she say, any day, me ready for your baby, you're there dance. And let me tell you something, the day I was playing at my cousin's wedding, and when me get a call, she no call me, she make her girlfriend, Asanja, call me and say, Courtney, I have a start of, what's it, a contraction, me no know if I that. And me said, Jesus, me can't leave your wedding. And me say, all right. So then me haunted, you know, the entire day pay phone, you know. And me go to the pay phone, because beep me get, you know. And when me call back the beep, And when me, she say, how much? I me say, all right then. She say, all right then, tell her what I'm going to do. I'm going to carry her to the doctor, to the hospital. And she hope at the hospital with Ivy, you know. And then me get another beep, you know, about 3 o'clock, you know. And then I talk about some man in the part. So me say, what time you predict? And she say, well, maybe anytime from about, the doctor say, between 7 to midnight, the baby can come. And I say, Lord have mercy. And I have left the reception, you know. And I say, I now left my record no way, you know. And I just take out one crate some record with skis. And just threw it in my car chunk and left. And I left my set on the record. You know, Ivy Mode can catch me. I'm telling you, man. But I tell you, God is great, man. God is great. We come a far way. But, you know, just remember, it don't matter what we accomplish on earth here. If we left out God out of the picture, it don't mean nothing. It don't mean nothing. Life without Christ is madness. And I'm not saying that Christian to be boring. Christian must have fun, like how we have fun on the CJ Gospel Hour. But we put God in front of everything, man. Anything we do, we put God first. And we love people. And we reach out to people. We have patience with people. And I tell you, because you're running a ministry. One thing, when I run ministry, you can't buy us, you know. Even if somebody eat pork, I use not a pork eater, you can't buy us. You know, even if somebody have dog and puss, you can't buy us. You know, the things them that you don't do and other people do it, you have to respect people for what they do. Somebody have them puppy at them yard, that don't make them not save. You know, that don't make them not save. So, in life, even though I might not want certain things, you got to respect people for where they stand for. You know, a lady decide to wear her dress short, come to church, respect her and pray. Stop condemn and criticize. Pray. I'm telling you, man, God is great. So let me get into the music.

I'm telling you, God angels are watching over me, and he's watching over you. I tell you, one more time from the top.

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I'm telling you, Sister Valerie, good man. Sister Sophia Marcia.

I'm telling you, you can take all the fragments and put it back together again. My life is yours. Sister Maureen Cross, Sister Sherine Robinson, one more time.

Lord, I'm telling you, I gotta take it from the top one more time. One more time, Sister Marlene Cross, Sister Kalina Alberta, I tell her, Sister Sherrin Robinson, Sister Sophia Marcia, my Chantal sister, Sister Jenna Bless, one more time. Sister Donnie Thomas, Sister Valerie Goodman.

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Therefore we will not fear, though the earth be removed, and though the mountains be carried into the midst of the sea. 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
1: 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One more time.

0: Blessing, blessing, blessing.
1: Blessing, blessing, blessing, blessing to you with much, much, much, much love, my handsome brother CJ, and to my beautiful queen, Sister Ivy, and to all the Edwards family, all the Clark family, every family member all the way around, from the oldest to the youngest, and of course to my extra special lady, your mother. Blessing, blessing, blessing, blessing, and much, much, much love to her and to friends of the family. And blessing and blessing, blessing and love to all the ministry families and their families. Blessing, blessing and love to all the gospel movement families and their families. I send love, love, love and blessing, blessing, blessings in everyone, my handsome brother CJ.
0: I'm telling you, Mother Elaine.
1: I'm enjoying the ministry from this morning. It's been a blessing. And Puppy Lady segment is a blessing. And may God continue blessing beyond her and her family. And I thank her for, you know, having the strength and the mind to come on and do what she does so good.
0: To God be the glory.
1: To God be the glory. My handsome brother CJ, I'm really enjoying the ministry. Today is like one of them days you just want to listen. You don't even want to call in and break the mood. But I had to call and let you know that I'm listening. I'm locked and I'm enjoying.
0: To God be the glory. I'm glad to know you're locked, Mother Elaine, and I'm glad to know you're enjoying it, man.
1: Oh, definitely, definitely, definitely. So everyone have a blessed day, blessed evening, blessed night, blessed Sunday in the Lord, and may everyone be safe and well. And always a blessing, my handsome brother CJ, never boring. And whoa, whoa, whoa, whoa, whoa, whoa. even the hair, oh my gosh.
0: I'm telling you, Mother Elaine.
1: And happy, happy, happy birthday again, my beautiful queen. Happy, happy, happy birthday. Blessings with a lot of love. You still got a lot more to celebrate. You still got the month of May, even though the calendar said your birthday is over. So keep enjoying and keep celebrating, my beautiful queen, because you deserve it. Me lock me handsome brother CJ. Me not going nowhere. Love you and all the family. More, more, more, more love, my beautiful queen. Keep doing what you're doing, my handsome brother CJ. You're helping a lot of people today. Because I know a lot of people are inside.
0: Yes, man.
1: Because of the weather, yes. Thank you so much, my handsome brother CJ. Just keep doing what you're doing. Excellent, excellent, excellent job.
0: Thank you so much, Mother Elaine. God bless you now.
1: God bless. Bye-bye.
0: Bye-bye now. Joy Gardner.

I'm telling you, we're going to ride out our storms. 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One more time.

I'm telling you, Sister Laverne, it was nice meeting you too, man. God is great. I'm telling you, one more time.

I'm telling you, this is singing at its best. 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I'm telling you, man, what a mighty God we serve. I'm telling you, Sister Marlene Cross. I tell you, Sister Laverne, my tall sister Anne Marie, Sister Kalina Alberta. I'm telling you, we're going to take it from the top. Sister Shereen Robinson, Sister Sophia Marcia, my short tall sister, one more time.

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What a song. 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I'm telling you, man. One more time from the top. One more time.

I'm telling you, sometimes it takes a desert, sometimes it takes a mountain, sometimes it takes disappointment, sometimes it takes a broken heart, sometimes it takes losing a loved one for you to come to know Christ. But I tell you, whatever it takes, as long as you come to know Him as your personal Savior, it is worth it. It will worth it after all, because I tell you, that's life. I'm telling you.

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0: I'm telling you, what a song. 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Sometimes I cry. 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Sometimes alone I cry. I tell you, man, all of us, if you're a true child of God, man, you're going to cry sometime. And sometimes it's not tears of sorrow. It is tears of joy. And sometimes you really care about somebody and you see them going down the wrong direction. You pray for them and sometimes you find yourself crying for them. And especially when somebody going down making a decision that you know is a bad decision. But if you open up your mouth and say anything and they ever go back to the person, it's going to destroy the situation. So sometimes you cry. Sometimes you want to help somebody so badly, but the enemy has blinded their eyes. And instead of you're praying for them to get out of destruction, they're just seeking ways of destruction to go further into destruction. And sometimes I bawl. Sometimes I cry. I'm telling you, man, sometimes it seems like you just can't get it right. But down the road, sometimes the very same thing that you didn't want to say, that very individual come to you and say, boy, Brother CJ, why didn't you say so and so? And then you're in a spot because you don't want to criticize somebody. And even though you know, you have to be very diplomatic. How you talk to that person. Let them know, yes, I know you make a decision and it didn't work out. But you know, just hold on to Jesus. And you don't know, say it wasn't going to work out before. But sometimes you stumble over your own mistake. I'm telling you, one more time from the top. One more time.
1: His daddy wrote this song and I love it.

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I know the routine, pack a list of the Bible studies in town. Watch Christian TV. I know all the preachers

I'm telling you, I gotta take this one to my next door neighbor, Joseph, who is always locked, man. I gotta play this one for Joseph one more time.

I'm telling you, my Chantal sister Beverly King McKennie, I tell you, man, what a song, Sister Marlene Cross. I tell you, sister, I'm telling you, man, Sister Laverne, how beautiful Evan must be. I tell it to my tall sister Yvonne, to Sister Anne Marie, Sister Colina Alberta. I'm telling you, man, Sister Shereen Robinson, Sister Sophia Marcia. I tell you, man, how beautiful Evan must be, Sister Donna Thomas. One more time from the top, I'm telling you. One more time. This is gospel music at its best.

0: I'm telling you, when I've gone the last mile of the way, I just want to let you know life is about hellos and goodbyes. So make sure your hello be good ones, because pretty soon it's time to say goodbye. The race is not for the swift, but who can endure to the end. And the last mile of the race you run is the most important part of the race you'll ever run. I want to say on the behalf of Sister Ivy and myself and the rest of the CJ Gospel Hour family, we just want to thank you all for tuning in. It was a pleasure, a privilege, an honor. God bless you. Love you. Ta-ta. Coming up next will be Pastor Tensi Dennis South. Coming up next will be... Tensi Dennis South.
1: Hold on for me.
0: Coming up next will be Pastor Tensi Dennis South. Those of you that are on Facebook, go to cjgospelhour.com. 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Thank you so much, Sister Marlene Cross, each and every one. I'm telling you, man. God bless you. Log on to cjgospelhour.com. I'm telling you, what a mighty God we serve. What a mighty God we serve. And of course, Pastor Tensi Dennis is next. And do remember, Minister Devon, big banquet at Eastwood Manor, 3371 East Chester Road. That's on the 7th. And I will be celebrating my annual birthday celebration on Sunday, the 26th of July. God bless you. Catch you tomorrow morning. Tune in tomorrow morning. God bless you. Bye-bye. Pastor Tensi Dennis is next.
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0: Welcome, welcome, welcome to our program, Behold the Hour Cometh. Welcome, welcome one and all to our program, Behold the Hour Cometh. The hour has come for us to drink at the fountain of life. Amen. We come to break bread with you this afternoon. Hallelujah. We trust that you are spiritually hungry and that you're spiritually thirsty and that you're seeking for that ever-living water. Hallelujah. That soul-stirring, quenching water. Invigorating the souls. Hallelujah. We give honor and glory at the remembrance of His holiness. In our God hands are the deep places of the earth. We worship Him because He's our strength. He's our God and He's our all in all. Wonderful to be in your homes again, friends, to share in with you in the beauty of holiness. We are all excited this afternoon, praise His great name, because every day with the Messiah is sweeter than the day before. Amen. We love Him. We depend on Him for everything. We trust Him. He's our all in all. Bless His great name. Who is like unto our God? Amen. It is of His mercies. Amen. That we are not consumed. Because His compassion, they fail not. Oh, give thanks unto the Almighty God, for He's good. Amen. For His mercies endureth forever. Amen. Bless His great name. David says, give thanks to the Lord of all lords for His mercies. Endureth forever. Oh, bless His great name, the problem solver, the everlasting God. Oh, bless His great name, the one who promised water out of the well of salvation. He made it clear that if you drink of the water that I shall give to you, woman, you'll never thirst again. Amen. Oh, bless His name. Wouldn't you want that water, friends? Amen. Yes, indeed. You'd say, give me to drink. I want that water that is not from the well. That water that if I drink, I'll never, never, ever thirst again. Oh, bless His great name. Bless his great name. One and all, bless His name. Lift up your hands and give thanks unto the Most High God. He woke you up this morning. Hallelujah. He didn't have to do it, but He did. Oh, bless His name. Oh, give thanks unto Almighty Yahweh. Hallelujah, for His mercy endureth forever. Bless His name. It just doesn't endure for a time and stop.
1: No.
0: But it endure forever and ever and ever. Bless His great name. And we are happy this afternoon that we are able to trust our God. Amen. trust in him with all our hearts, and lean not to our own understanding. But in all our ways, we want to acknowledge him, knowing that he will direct our path. Oh, glory, hallelujah. You know what we do best, friends? We go to prayer.
1: Amen.
0: Amen. Before we do anything else, amen, we call upon the name of the Father and ask him to open our eyes that we may behold wondrous things out of his laws. Hallelujah. Gracious and eternal, all-wise, all-holy Father, here we come again in your holy presence. Empty-handed we come. Oh, hallelujah. But we know that we can go back with our baskets full of goodies coming from you. We know that you never turn your back on us. Amen. We know that you're the God of all ages. You are the I am that I am. The God of Shadrach, Meshach, and Abednego. Oh, yes, you are, Father. Hallelujah. You're the God who stretched the universe across the way. Hallelujah. You stretch the world across the universe. Hallelujah. You make all things new because you are God. The heavens of all heavens cannot contain you. All the heavens put together cannot contain you. Because you're so big. So broad. So wide. Lord, Lord, so wonderful. Hallelujah. That nothing can get around, underneath, over, around. Nothing can get close to you. You suffer no defeat but what you want to suffer. Oh, bless your name, Father, like you voluntarily give up your life to save the lost. Amen. You are the King of all kings. Amen. You are, hallelujah, the sovereign God. You never lost a battle, and you cannot fail. Oh, no wonder you said to your disciples in John chapter 14, let not your heart be troubled. Believe in the Father. Believe also in me. In my Father's house are many mansions. Oh, bless his name. If it were not so, I would have told you. Hallelujah. Hallelujah. Your name is to be praised. To be exalted, Father. Your name is to be magnified. We magnify your great name, Father. Hallelujah. We look to you and sing songs of praise. And no wonder you told us in your word that we should sing unto you a new song. Make joyful noises before the

0: bedrock of our salvation. Oh, bless your holy name, Father. We ask that you will nurture our souls this afternoon. We meekly wait upon you, hoping that you will strengthen us. Oh, Yahweh, we are weak, but you're strong. Hold us. Oh, yes, Yah, hold us with your powerful hands. Oh, blessed Redeemer, we come before you this afternoon with those who are in pain, suffering. Hallelujah. We pray, Father, that you will lift up the fallen. Hallelujah. Lift up the fallen. Care for the dying. You're merciful. Oh, glory. And you can save. Oh, you can save to the utmost. Oh, blessed be your holy name. Father, we have before you the Father. And we ask that you will anoint from the crown of the head to the sole of the feet. Father, let your power be felt. Your healing virtue, hallelujah. May it go out to this father, to this mother, this sister, this brother. Oh, blessed be your name, Father. All who are suffering aches and pains this afternoon, thou who art able to the utmost to do exceedingly abundantly all beyond all that you may ask or think, help them. Help the fallen. Care for the dying. Father, you're merciful, and we know that you can save. Amen. Lift up the children, they who do not know you. They love afar to roam. Father, take them to your bosom. Nestle and cuddle them until the victory is won. The infants who have no protection out of you, have mercy upon them. According to the multitude of your tender mercies, hallelujah, free them from sin. Help them to grow in grace in the nature and admonition of your Lord. Remember us here today. We have no words of our own. We're depending on you, Father. We're looking to you. Hallelujah. The author and the finisher of our faith. So, Holy Father, we ask that you will breathe upon those in foreign land. Oh, blessed Savior, those who have lost the love they had, those have nothing to eat, no homes. Father, make a way. Hallelujah. When there's no other way, open doors for them that they're not able to see. Father, we humbly ask that you will save, seal, heal, and deliver by your power. Hallelujah. Hallelujah. Rescue the perishing. Care for the dying. Father, you're merciful. You can save. Amen. We just love it. That our God is a God who can do anything but fail. Everything but fail. Our God. Amen. What would I do if I had found my plate myself in a place serving a God, a Baal, hallelujah, who have no sense? Oh, bless his name. But here I am in the presence of the all-wise Yah. Oh, bless his name. Crying out not to Baal, but to he who answers prayer. He who is awakened to my cry. He who understandeth my thoughts afar off, and is well acquainted with all my griefs. Oh, blessed Savior, continue to mold us. Break us. Fashion us in your likeness, Father. Oh, hallelujah. Let the dew drops fall upon us today. Hallelujah. We need you more than ever. Hallelujah. We need you now. Hallelujah. And as the days goes by, we find that we're going to need you more. Because the tempest is raging. Sailors are tossed in high. Lord, Lord, the skies are shadowed with blackness. Oh, glory, no shelter. Hallelujah. Now hope is nigh. Oh, yes, you care that we perish. Young man said, carest thou not that we perish? Yes, you do. You're not asleep. Each moment so madly is threatening a grave in the angry deep. But we're not worrying about it because you prayed for us. Yes, Lord. You prayed not for those in the world, but for your children who are in it. Yeah. Amen. You prayed for us. Yeah. Yes, we have protection from our Lord above. Because you walk beside us every passing day. Yeah. Lord, have mercy. Blessed be the name of the God of Israel. Hallelujah. He walks with us each passing day. Amen. And the Bible says, if it has not been for the mercies of God, we would have been consumed. Because his tender mercies fail it not, we are here today. Bible said they are new every morning. And great, hallelujah, is the faithfulness of our God. Hallelujah. Bless his great name. Bible says, let not your heart be troubled. In John chapter 14. You believe in the Almighty God. Believe also in me. Yeah. In my Father's house, there are many mansions. Yeah. If it were not so, I wouldn't lie to you. I would have told you. Yeah. Amen. We walk around like we're, you know, we're nobody. We sulk and we puff and we cry and we complain. We don't even know who we are. We don't know, hallelujah, the power that is around us. Yeah. We don't know the joy of salvation that is there for us. You know, I read this passage over and over, and it says, I pray for them, Father, that you gave me. You know who are they, friends? You and I. Amen. He prayed for us. So when you start telling people that you prayed until your knees, the skin from the knees is stripping, you start making boastful statements like you're the one who keep yourself. Yeah. But Father prayed.
1: Yeah.
0: I said he prayed.
1: He prayed for me.
0: And he prayed for you.
1: Yeah.
0: Hallelujah. What a great God we serve. Uh-huh. Hallelujah. He said, I pray not for those that are in the world, but I pray for my children that are there in the world.
1: Yeah.
0: I prayed for them. And that's what's keeping me today. The prayer of the living El is what's keeping me from falling.
1: Yeah.
0: Amen. And you know this one prayer that Messiah prayed? It will keep me till the break of day.
1: Yeah.
0: This will keep me. Amen. I will not be afraid. Because I said this prayer that he prayed for me. Amen. Will keep me. It'll keep you. As long as life lost. Oh, bless his great name. Hallelujah. Let not mercy you forsake me. Bind them around my neck. Bind them upon the tables of my heart. Can't afford for mercy and truth to forsake you. We want them around our neck.
1: Yeah.
0: And on the tables of our hearts.
1: Yeah.
0: Hallelujah. The merciful man doeth good to his own soul. Hallelujah. But he that is cruel trembleth his own flesh. You see what the merciful God or man can do? Hallelujah. Mercy and truth will keep you till the break of day. He had showed thee, O man.
1: Yeah.
0: Hallelujah. What is good? He had showed thee, O man, what is good? And what doth God require of you? Just that you walk justly.
1: Yeah.
0: To love mercy.
1: Yeah.
0: To walk humble with thy God.
1: Amen.
0: Come again. Bless his name. He showed thee, O man of God, He showed thee what is good.
1: Yeah.
0: What's good for you?
1: Mm-hmm.
0: Oh, bless his great name.
1: Yeah.
0: And what doth he require of you?
1: Mm-hmm.
0: Amen. To do justly.
1: Yeah.
0: Write them down, friends. What does God require of you and I? To walk justly,
1: yeah.
0: To love mercy,
1: yeah.
0: To walk humble,
1: yeah.
0: With your God.
1: Amen.
0: Isn't that beautiful?
1: Mm-hmm.
0: And it seemed easy.
1: Mm-hmm.
0: What is required of us?
1: Yeah.
0: Oh, bless his holy name. It seemed easy to walk justly. It seemed easy to love mercy.
1: Yeah.
0: And to walk humble with your God.
1: Mm-hmm.
0: Humble yourself.
1: Yeah.
0: And Yahweh, the Almighty God, will draw near you.
1: Mm-hmm.
0: Humble yourself. And his presence,
1: yeah, yeah, yeah, yeah,
0: shall cheer thee.
1: Yes, he will.
0: For he will not walk, Lord, Lord, with the proud,
1: yeah.
0: Nor the scornful.
1: Amen.
0: Blessed are the humble.
1: Mm-hmm.
0: Blessed are the merciful. For they shall obtain mercy.
1: Amen.
0: Blessed are the merciful.
1: Yeah.
0: Why? Because you shall obtain mercy.
1: Amen.
0: Be therefore merciful.
1: Uh-huh.
0: As your Father also is merciful.
1: Yeah.
0: Is he merciful?
1: Mm-hmm.
0: Yes, he is.
1: Amen.
0: He's full of mercy,
1: mm-hmm.
0: and truth. Oh, yes, he's full of love.
1: Mm-hmm.
0: For he so loved the world,
1: yeah, yeah, yeah, yeah,
0: that he gave his only begotten Son.
1: Mm-hmm.
0: That whosoever, Lord, Lord,
1: yeah.
0: believeth in him,
1: yeah.
0: should not perish,
1: but
0: have everlasting life. Oh, bless his great name.
1: Mm-hmm.
0: He's merciful today.
1: Mm-hmm.
0: The mercy of the Lord is from when? Everlasting to everlasting,
1: yeah.
0: upon them that fear him, and his righteousness unto children's children.
1: Mm-hmm.
0: The mercies of the Almighty Yahweh,
1: mm-hmm.
0: is from when?
1: Everlasting to everlasting.
0: Lord have mercy. Everlasting.
1: Yeah.
0: To everlasting.
1: Yeah.
0: Upon them that fear God.
1: Jesus.
0: The mercies of him, the Lord,
1: yes.
0: is from when? Don't you want this on you? Everlasting to everlasting upon them that fear him.
1: Yeah.
0: And his righteousness
1: mm-hmm.
0: unto what? Children's.
1: Yeah.
0: Children.
1: Mm-hmm.
0: Oh, bless his great name. That's why we want to teach our children
1: yeah.
0: the fear of Yahweh.
1: Why?
0: So that his righteousness
1: right, yeah.
0: can be upon them
1: yeah.
0: from everlasting
1: to
0: everlasting.
1: Amen.
0: Listen to this.
1: Mm-hmm.
0: David said, for thy mercy is great. great above the heavens. Yeah. Hallelujah. And thy truth.
1: Yeah.
0: Reach it unto the clouds.
1: Yeah.
0: Oh, bless his name, for thy mercy is great above the heavens.
1: Mm-hmm.
0: And thy truth reach it unto the clouds. Lord, have mercy. Isn't that beautiful?
1: Yeah.
0: Hallelujah. I want to serve this God.
1: Yeah.
0: I want to live for him. Oh, bless his great name. His mercies is from everlasting to everlasting. Amen. Did you hear that, friends? And his truth reacheth unto the clouds. The mercies of God is from everlasting to everlasting. Hallelujah. Mercy and truth will not forsake the righteous.
1: Amen.
0: Hallelujah. We shall live holy in him forever.
1: Yes.
0: My son,
1: mm-hmm.
0: forget not my law.
1: Yes.
0: But let my heart, thine heart,
1: mm-hmm.
0: keep my commandments. Now we have to look in the words and see what is there for us,
1: yeah.
0: what is for our children.
1: Mm-hmm.
0: My son,
1: yeah.
0: forget not my law,
1: yeah.
0: but let thine heart
1: well.
0: Keep my commandments.
1: Mm-hmm.
0: Why? Why, Brother Frank, isn't there a cause? There has to be a cause why the son is told not to forget the laws of Yahweh,
1: mm-hmm.
0: but to allow his heart to keep his heart, to keep his commandments. Why? For length of days.
1: Yeah.
0: Why?
1: Mm-hmm.
0: For length of days.
1: Yeah.
0: And long life.
1: Oh, yeah.
0: Not only that, and peace
1: yeah.
0: shall they add to thee.
1: Amen.
0: Let not mercy
1: yeah.
0: and truth forsake thee.
1: Mm-hmm.
0: Don't let them forsake you, son.
1: Yeah.
0: Daughters, walk in the fear of Yahweh.
1: Mm-hmm.
0: Let not mercy and truth forsake thee.
1: Mm-hmm.
0: Bind them about thy neck.
1: Yeah.
0: Write them, oh glory, upon the tables
1: yeah.
0: of thine heart.
1: Mm-hmm.
0: What will you find when you do this?
1: Mm-hmm.
0: Favor
1: yeah.
0: and good understanding
1: yeah.
0: in the sight of God
1: Amen.
0: And man. Oh, bless his great name, so shalt thou find favor and good understanding. You want favor?
1: Mm-hmm.
0: Hallelujah.
1: Yeah.
0: Then keep the laws of the Almighty God.
1: Mm-hmm.
0: Let your heart
1: yeah.
0: keep my commandments
1: mm-hmm.
0: for length of days
1: yeah.
0: and long life. And peace shall they add to thee.
1: Yeah.
0: Son, let not mercy.
1: Mm-hmm.
0: Let not truth forsake you.
1: Yeah.
0: Hallelujah. Bind them about thy neck.
1: Yeah.
0: And write them, son, upon the table of your heart.
1: Amen.
0: So shall you find favor
1: mm-hmm.
0: and good understanding.
1: In
0: the sight
1: yeah.
0: of God
1: mm-hmm.
0: and man.
1: Yeah.
0: Now we are told, trust in Yahweh
1: yeah.
0: with all thine heart.
1: Yeah.
0: Hallelujah. Trust in him
1: mm-hmm.
0: with all your heart. Not just some. Not just a part. But with all thine heart. Trust in him. With all your heart. And lean not to your own understanding. Don't lean to your own understanding. But in all thine ways, in all your ways, acknowledge him. And he shall direct thy paths. Did you hear that, son? You can't go wrong if you obey the words. In all your ways. All your ways. All of them. Acknowledge the way. Did you understand that, friends? In all thy ways. In all your ways. Acknowledge him. Who is he that you are to acknowledge in all your ways? Acknowledge the eternal God who is the way anyway. Do you understand? He is the way. So in all your ways, acknowledge him. Because when you acknowledge him, who is the only way to life eternal, in all your ways, acknowledge Christ, acknowledge God, and he shall direct your part. Why? He's the way anyway. He is the way. He's the truth. And he's the light. Lord, Lord, no man, hallelujah, cometh to the Father, but by him or through him. In all thy ways, acknowledge him. He's going to direct your part. Trust in him with all of your heart. Not with a piece. He don't want a piece. He want the whole heart. Lean not, oh glory, to your own understanding. But in all your ways, acknowledge him. Know that he's there. Hallelujah. Give him respect. And he shall direct thy part. Two of the most difficult sins to resist our pride and sexual immorality. Both are seductive. Pride whispers, you deserve it. Sexual desire demands, you need it. In combination, hallelujah, you need none. Hallelujah. Their appeal is deadly. Pride appeals to the empty head. Sexual enticement to the empty heart. By looking to God, we can fill our heads with his wisdom. And our hearts with his love. Ask the Almighty Yahweh. Ask him daily to fill you with his wisdom and love so that there will be little room inside you for these temptations to take root and grow. Don't be fooled, friends. Remember what God says about you. Whatever he said about you, don't forget. You are what you are. Made in the likeness of the eternal God. Hallelujah. Have you forgotten that you're made in the likeness of God, and that the Holy Spirit dwells within? Bless his name. Do you remember that he prayed for you? You're called out of darkness into this marvelous light. You're called to follow the light. Why? You're the Lord light here on burn on earth. Let it burn.
1: Yeah.
0: Let the Lord lights be burning.
1: Yeah.
0: Songwriter says, send a gleam across the way.
1: Yeah.
0: Some poor struggling, fainting seaman. You can rescue. My God, hallelujah, can save you. Mercy and truth are important character qualities. Both involve actions, but they start with attitude. A merciful person not only feels love, he or she also acts faithfully and responsibly. A truthful person not only understands what is right for them, what is important and true, he or she works hard to achieve justice for others. Thoughts and words are not always, hallelujah, enough. Sometimes, friends, we do show that truly we feel the love of God in our hearts. And other times we seem like we couldn't care less. Hallelujah. Thoughts and words are not always enough.
1: Yeah.
0: Hallelujah. So, friends, do your actions measure up with your attitudes? Learning has the sense of putting away your whole weight and something.
1: Yeah.
0: Resting on and trusting in that person or thing when you have important decision to make, you lean hard on your God.
1: Yeah.
0: Trust in him. With all your heart.
1: Yay.
0: And lean not to your own understanding. All thy ways.
1: Yeah.
0: In all thy ways. Acknowledge him. And he shall direct your path. Oh, blessed be his name. My son. If thou wilt receive my words and my commandments with you, if you receive them so that thou incline thine ear unto wisdom and apply thine heart to understanding, if thou criest after knowledge and liftest up thy voice unto understanding. Oh my God. If thou seekest silver and search it for gold. Hallelujah. You're not seeking for to understand God. You're looking to find the pleasures of the world. Then thou shalt understand the fear of God, and you will find knowledge when you trust in God with all your heart.
1: Yeah.
0: And when you do not lean to your own understanding. For the Lord giveth wisdom out of his mouth, and cometh knowledge and understanding also. He laid up sound wisdom for the righteous. He's a butler to them that walk uprightly.
1: Yeah.
0: Or God keep it the parts of judgment and preserve it the way of his saints. Then shalt thou understand righteousness and judgment and equity, yea, every good part. When you trust in him with all your heart,
1: yeah,
0: and lean not to your own understanding and your own doing, you will be led divinely by the covenant-keeping God of Israel. And you shall receive a crown of life.
1: Amen.
0: Until next week, we pray the blessing of the Father upon you.
2: 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Again, the third number to call, 914-309-3920. So until Wednesday, may God bless you. 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Always.

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Look here, Women's Department present their first annual banquet. When we say, come and experience a night of fine food, warm fellowship, and uplifting praise. It turn over. Well on, formal attire, royal blue and gold contribution, $80, $40 for children. Guess who are the MC? Dr. Ivy Edwards, Urago Sika Music, by CJ Gospel, our CJ himself. I got the name of CJ. Where you say, where to keep the that if you ask me? Legency Hall. It is going to be at 9404 South Orange Blossom Trail, Suite 5, Orlando, Florida. Me say, I be something. Me say, it a got turnover. Me say, Saturday, June 13th, 2026. And surprise artists might show up. Oh, for more information, please contact 510-987-6092 or 689-200-2505. Me say, it gone!

CJ and Sister Ivy and the entire CJ Gospel, our family, will be rolling into town on Saturday, June 13, 2026. What? Excuse me. King Jesus Pentecostal Fellowship, Orlando, Florida. Look here. Women's Department present their first annual banquet. When we say, come and experience a night of fine food, warm fellowship and uplift. 13, 2026. What? Excuse me. King Jesus Pentecostal Fellowship, Orlando, Florida. Look here. Women's

0: married up. Me say, I be something. Me say, it got turned over. Me say, Saturday, June 13th, 2026. And surprise artists might show up. Oh, for more information, please contact 510-987-6092 or 689-200-2505. Me say, it gone!
1: It is here again, once more, Brother CJ celebrates.

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This is a vision. A vision I had. I want y'all to listen to what I'm saying. Yes, a true vision.

say, Brother CJ and Sister Ivy and the entire CJ Gospel, our family, will be rolling into town on Saturday, June 13, 2026. For what? Excuse me. King Jesus Pentecostal Fellowship, Orlando, Florida. Look here. Women's Department present their first annual banquet. When we say, come and experience a night of fine food, warm fellowship, and uplifting praise. It turn over. Hold on. Formal attire. Royal blue and gold contribution. $80. $40 for children. Guess who are the MC? Dr. Ivy Edwards. Urago Sika Music. By CJ Gospel. Our CJ himself. I'm going to deliver the CJ. Where is the way to keep the that if you ask me? Regency Hall. It is going to be at 9404 South Orange Blossom Trail. Suite 5, Orlando, Florida. Me say, I'll be something. Me say, it's going to turn over. Me say, Saturday, June 13th, 2026. And surprise artist might show up. Oh, for more information, please contact 510 Orlando, Florida. Me say, I'll be something. Me say, it's going to turn over. Me say, Saturday, June 13th, 2026. And surprise artist might show up. Oh, for more information, please contact 510 987 609.

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0: me mean Florida God. When me say brother CJ and sister Ivy and the entire CJ Gospel, our family will be rolling into town on Saturday, June 13, 2026. For what? Excuse me. King Jesus Pentecostal Fellowship, Orlando, Florida. Look here. Women's Department present their first annual banquet. When me say, come and experience a night of fine food, warm fellowship and uplifting praise. It turn over. Well on. Formal attire. Royal blue and gold contribution. $80. $40 for children. Guess who are the MC? Dr. Ivy Edwards. Urago Sika Music. By CJ Gospel. Our CJ himself. I'm going to deliver the CJ. Where is the way to keep the data if you ask me? Legency Hall. It is going to be at 9404 South Orange Blossom Trail. Suite 5, Orlando, Florida. Me say, I be something. Me say, it's a good turnover. Me say, Saturday, June 13th, 2026. And surprise artist might show up. Oh, for more information, please contact 510-987-6092 or 689-200-2505. Me say, it gone!
1: It is here again, once more. Brother CJ celebrates

nice. 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

in the last days. Somebody said last days. When I look at what's going on in the world today, it let me know that God is soon to come.

listen at the words of this song. I love this song. You know, there's a lot of people that pray. A lot of people feel like when they pray that God don't sometimes hear their prayers. But I come to let you know, if you trust in Jesus and you believe what you're praying to him, he will make everything all right.

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For what? Excuse me. King Jesus Pentecostal Fellowship, Orlando, Florida. Look here. Women's Department present their first annual banquet. When we say, come and experience a night of fine food, warm fellowship and uplifting praise. It turn over. Well on, formal attire. Royal blue and gold contribution. $80. $40 for children. Guess who are the MC? Dr. Ivy Edwards. Urago Sika Music. By CJ Gospel. Our CJ himself. I got the level of CJ. Where you say where to keep the that if you ask me? Legency Hall. It is going to be at 9404 South Orange Blossom Trail. Suite 5, Orlando, Florida. Me say, I be something. Me say, I got turned over. Me say, Saturday, June 13th, 2026. And surprise artist might show up. Oh, for more information, please contact 510-987-6092 or 689-200-2505. Me say, it gone!

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And you can send it at either number. Uh-huh, it's our hot. It's our night.